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You know what? I'm just going to say to hell with fantasy football. The way my team has been going, awesome. Maybe I shouldn't have let ChatGPT draft my team for me. This week, looks like I'll be 0-5. I hate fantasy football, but yet I'll still continue to play it.

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Guaranteed human.

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4: 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Are you sure? 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
5: Is that John Deere?
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1: There's construction going on right now.
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3: 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All right. Well, Hammer and Hank and Half Baked, we as
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6: There you go.
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4: Yeah.
6: Field of birds.
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0: 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Back on Monday, beginning of a brand new week, we'll play the Craigslist Price is Right. 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
2: Hey, good morning, everybody.
3: Good morning.
2: Well, it is a brand new week. Here we are. It is Monday. It is October the 12th, 2026.
4: Wow.
2: My name is Woody. That is Greg Gorey.
4: Hi.
2: Let's see. We got Menace right there.
5: What is up? Hi.
2: Hello, Menace.
5: What is up? What's going on?
2: We got Gina Grad.
6: Yeah.
2: Hi, Gina.
6: Hi.
2: There is Seabass.
7: Yeah.
2: We got Sammy.
6: Hello.
2: I would ask Seabass how he's doing, but he hates that small talk, you know?
6: Yeah.
5: It's good. So,
4: I'm glad it's a waste of time.
6: Thank you for saying so. Glad you're all coached up on that.
2: Yeah, so I'm like, you know what? Forget it.
5: speaking of which, would you guys like to perhaps refresh some of the newer cast members about our policy on bless you after sneezing?
2: Well, that's your policy.
6: You
2: could talk to them about that.
5: All right, just he doesn't. That
8: was I know he's referring to me.
4: That's your old policy.
2: Oh, did you?
8: Wait,
2: did you have the audacity?
8: Nice, right?
6: Yeah.
5: Well, but okay. Well, we're not going to go into why that's not actually nice. It's just a waste of time. But I just want to let Jeff G know he can save himself some time and effort by just ignoring it.
6: I saw online that the reason we say bless you is because back in the olden timey days, that meant you were going to die because it was probably the plague. And so they were blessing you on your way to dying.
5: Perhaps. That's one version that's been out there. But needless to say, not necessarily in modern times.
6: Yeah, basically, you're wishing death on people.
4: Jeff, think of all the time you're going to save.
8: Yeah, in those milliseconds, Greg, at the end of the day.
6: All the brain power.
2: There's Jeff G. Hi, Jeff G.
8: Hi, how are you?
2: I hope you had a great weekend.
8: Yeah, thanks, man.
2: All right, there's Vaughn. He's our video producer. We got Morgan, our associate producer. Bort is here. Menji's here. Phones are open. 877-44-WOODY. You can send us a text. You can do that over to 22987. We'll get to the birthdays and the porno birthday here in just a second. But guys,
9: every day, 69 News is covering what's happening right now.
2: Hot from the 69 newsroom. Got this story. A Philadelphia man proposed to his girlfriend after their car was caught up in a big pileup on a bridge in South Carolina. Kevin Casa and Megan Quinn, they were headed south for a vacation when thick fog helped trigger a crash on Interstate 95. He had planned to propose the following day, but decided right there it might never be another moment quite like this one. So he went for it. And that's where he proposed. And the question here is, it's a big pileup, a lot of cars. How many cars were involved in this pileup?
5: It had to be a romantic number.
4: We know.
2: Yeah, like, romantic number.
8: Yeah.
2: That's a good clue. It's a romantic number.
5: Because, the proposing, Yeah.
8: 187.
2: 69. 69.
4: 69.
2: 69.
4: Yeah.
2: 69, dog.
4: Jeez.
6: That is not the time to propose. There's a lot of hurt people.
2: Yeah.
6: A lot of bashed up cars.
4: God.
2: Victor Mature. You know what I'm saying, Menace?
7: I feel you.
2: Yeah, you feel me, dog?
7: Uh-huh.
10: 69.
5: Yeah, it's hot.
2: It is hot.
5: Yep.
2: Today, by the way, is Columbus Day. Some people call it Indigenous Peoples Day.
7: Mm-hmm. Oh, it is Columbus Day?
6: What?
2: Yeah, I did get an email from a credit union that I belong to, and they said, we are closed today, and they identified it as Columbus Day, which I was surprised.
7: It's back?
6: For some, it never left.
2: For some, it never left, right. Yeah, exactly.
5: Tell people who live in a certain city in Ohio what today is.
2: Today is Columbus Day.
4: Yes.
6: Yeah.
5: In Columbus, Ohio, especially.
2: Oh, yeah, yeah.
4: Right.
7: Yeah.
2: New York City. Today is Columbus Day.
6: Although, for Greg, you're into semantics like I am and grammar and stuff. Mm-hmm. How do you discover a land that is already being lived on?
4: What?
6: Like, he discovered America, but there were already people in America.
4: Well, that's been the debate for...
6: We just have to come up with another name.
4: 1492, right?
6: We just have to call it something else besides discover.
4: Also, besides discover.
7: Yeah. The Vikings already been up in America way before.
2: By the way, the Simpsons discovered it first.
5: Getting.
4: Right.
5: Well, I think the way to say it is he discovered it for a large population.
6: True.
4: For
6: the rest of us.
7: Yeah.
4: Right.
2: It's World Arthritis Day. Today's Farmer's Day. It is Harry Potter Book Day.
6: Okay.
4: No, thank you.
2: Today is Hispanic Day. Today is National Kick Butt Day.
5: Yeah.
7: Heck yeah.
6: Sweet.
2: Kick his ass, Seabass.
5: Oh, just butt.
2: Greg, today is National Free Thought Day.
4: Free Thought.
6: Instead
4: free-
6: of.

0: thought as opposed to group thought, which Greg gets, you know, like you do get enough grief because you're sometimes labeled a bad gay.
1: Yeah, because you can't think for yourself.
0: Because you don't toe the line.
1: Mm-hmm.
0: And a couple of the food holidays today is National Gumbo Day.
2: Oh, you love gumbo.
0: Dude, I love me some gumbo.
2: You go on like full gumbo journeys.
0: Well, when I was in New Orleans, right, and we were there for a handful of days, I made sure to every place that we went, I got some of the jambalaya and I got some of the gumbo.
2: Yeah.
0: I would order both. And I had it all because I wanted to try all the different.
2: You're on a mission.
0: Yeah, just to see which one. Dude, what's that place called? Luisa on the Tracks?
3: Lausa's.
0: Lausa's on the track? Man, that place
3: don't
0: was
3: ask
0: so
3: me
0: good.
3: How to spell it.
2: It's great. Yeah, but it's right, like, yeah, Luisa.
0: It's right off the park where they have their big jazz fest.
3: Yeah,
4: the horse race track.
0: And yeah, that place was so good.
3: They had a house.
0: Yeah, they had a person there. Their only job was to show up and make the gumbo and the jambalaya.
3: Straight up butter.
4: Not
3: so
4: to ruin gumbo for Woody and Menace, but it does come from it comes from the West African word for okra.
0: Yeah. Oh, I like, you know what? I like okra.
2: Okra's good in gumbo.
3: What? I don't even know what okra is.
0: Oh, dude, when it's I lived vegetable. In Alabama, man.
3: Oh, I thought it was a furniture piece.
0: When I
2: an ottoman?
0: When I lived okra? In Alabama, I lived in Alabama for about 9 months.
1: Right.
0: And dude, I ate so much okra that I could, that for the rest of my life.
4: Like fried okra's great.
2: It is. It can be a little slimy when you're cooking it.
4: And
1: it's weird.
4: Technically a fruit because it's got seeds in it.
2: Thank you.
0: Got seeds. Mm. And it's cute. It's shaped like a little star when you cut it.
1: Interesting shape.
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1: It is the Woody Show.
2: Yeah.
1: Woody, Greg Menace, Gina Grant.
3: Yeah.
1: Phone's open, 877-44-WOODY. Call in whenever. Be a part of things. Send us a text if you'd like. You can do that over to 22987. Greg, there's a Pokemon champion.
2: Okay.
3: Is it Bort?
1: Donghun Yom is his name. And he is asking his fellow players to wash up before tournaments.
2: Right.
1: After saying one competitor's body odor.
2: Uh-oh.
1: Another Pokemon player. This competitor's body odor made him throw up.
3: Oh my God.
2: Probably a tactic, right?
1: Donghun, who won the 2023 Milwaukee Regional Championships, describes the incident at the Baltimore Regionals. He said the smell came from a nearby player. It was so strong, he had to step away. His friends also struggled to focus on their matches. Very important business.
2: Yes, yes.
1: And the group reported the problem to a judge. Didn't name the player.
3: That's bad.
1: Not sure what kind of... you know, action was taken. He's just asking people like, hey, man, there's all these stories popping about bad smells at gaming events.
2: It's probably their strategy, right?
1: And some players now want rules that allow judges to hand out match losses for serious hygiene problems
3: in these crowded tournament halls. Yeah.
4: I think Bort is a Pokemon champion or about to be one. He only had like a couple characters to catch.
1: Well, it's like Sammy's fart cleared out the arena.
2: Right.
1: We went to the Joe Koy show. We got this after hours voicemail. This dude's fart had the kind of same effect as this Pokemon player.
5: Boy, Woody Show, love y'all so much. Anyways, I was listening to the podcast from the other day, and y'all were talking about the when Sammy farted and it just kind of lingered in the air. Anyways, it reminded me of the story when I was a server after a weekend of drinking and drugging. Anyways, I get this table, and it's a man and a pregnant woman, and as I'm sitting there, you know, trying to take their order, the lady's just looking through, asking questions, and I'm like, oh my God, you know, I feel like I'm about to fart or shit myself. Anyways, long story short, I let a little quiet one sneak out, and it was so bad, the pregnant lady all of a sudden starts going, oh, what is that? And as she gets up to run to the bathroom, she spews and throws up all over the floor. Long story short, my silent but deadly cleared out my whole section, and my manager had to comp every single meal in that whole area of the restaurant because it was so bad.
2: Oh my God.
5: Anyways, love you guys. Have a good one. Bye.
3: You can't go back to that restaurant, right? Like, wow. He has to change his name and move to another town.
2: Yeah, that ruins everything.
1: All right, anyway.
3: Oh my God.
1: Yeah, man. Guys, shower, wipe your ass.
2: Yeah.
1: 877-44-WOODY. 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
1: Let's see. 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Like they dig.
2: Oh.
1: How some people love the smell of gas. Other people are like,
2: I love the smell of gas.
1: Or like the smell of dirty money, like dirty dollar bills.
3: Also, something that kids born today will not know what envelope glue tastes like.
1: Yeah, because a lot of them are like just a heat, like a sticker now, right?
3: Right, yeah. Or you peel off sticker and then it folds over. And
1: yeah.
4: Sometimes they're sweet.
3: There you go.
1: Home decor and gift cards are the two most re-gifted items. Wine or champagne is third.
2: Oh.
3: Why?
2: Greg's like, not in my house.
3: Trying to pass the door.
1: I mean, I've done that before because we're not really drinkers in our house. And so, if, you know, someone's nice and they bring over.
5: But it's good to just keep it and have it in the house.
3: I will say this. I still have in my place the bottle of Veuve Clicquot that Woody and his wife brought to my housewarming party that Greg didn't come to.
1: Still there?
5: I think I was there.
1: Well, you like champagne.
2: Yeah.
3: I do, but I don't want
1: to drink it. I'm trying to have some lady over. And,
2: For like a really good slam.
4: Yeah.
3: I don't want to bust it open. Maybe I just hadn't found the right slam.
5: Every day is a special occasion.
4: Yeah, no. Did you not have candles?
5: Don't wait.
1: Greg, the average person will look at 10 houses before actually buying one.
5: Oh, 10.
1: It's a lot. That's the worst.
5: Yeah, it sounds fun, but it's not.
1: It's better to watch house hunters than to be a house hunter.
2: Yes.
1: That's another great quote.
4: It is high. I literally looked at like 2.
3: Yeah, with the internet these days, you can get a pretty good idea of things.
1: Mm-hmm. Yeah, but sometimes, man, I saw this one. They're like, hey, look what you know, $450,000 can buy you in Texas, right?
4: Mm-hmm. Yeah.
1: And it looked at this really cool, modern, you know, structure, inside beautiful. Mm-hmm. And like, well, here's what the listing's not showing you, because the guy went to the house.
5: Oh, location.
1: And the view off the balcony looks like I mean, it's in the hood. Oh, you're like, you move into this house, you are an immediate target.
5: Right.
1: There's a reason it's this house for $400,000. Like, you are in the hood. You are getting robbed. They're going to watch everything that you're bringing into this place when you move in. Like,
2: I hate the creative photography where you can't see anything.
1: Yeah, or like you see something online, you're like, oh, that looks pretty spacious. Yeah. And then you get there and you're like,
2: how'd they do that?
1: Tiny.
4: Google Maps it.
3: Look at the school district. And as someone who lost 3 air conditioning units in the first house he ever bought, I should have maybe done more research.
1: On that, but I'm saying like things seem to look different. Even when we were looking at the pictures, it's like, man, this is a total glamour shot. Like, there are some angles. I'm sure I look fine, but like, I've seen how I really look.
4: Dude, when they stage houses, they look so dope.
1: Yeah.
4: And the second all that stuff is out, we're like, oh.
5: It looks smaller when it's not staged.
4: Yeah.
1: What do you show? Fun fact, 1 in 4 people will appear on TV in their lifetime.
2: Cool.
5: Seems like it might be higher.
3: Well, that should go lower now that there's less and less TV.
1: 1 in 5 men always take a hair dryer on vacation.
3: That's a lie.
1: Why?
4: Hell no.
1: I don't know if I've ever. I mean,
3: I've never known a man.
1: I'm trying to think of anybody.
3: No, I did. I know. I used to work with a guy with a ponytail who did that, but he was that's not 1 in 5. That's for damn sure.
2: I barely even take one anymore. Yeah. They're just in the hotels and they're pretty good.
4: Yeah. I'm sure Pauly D brought one.
1: Are we thinking about the same guy the guy used to?
3: Steve, shout out Steve. He's got a podcast.
1: He seems like the guy who would like, you know, dry that thing, that ponytail under like one of those hand dryers in a restroom.
3: Oh, he is.
1: Like he'd be like one of those guys who would like, you know, I don't know. He seems like salt of the earth kind of guy.
3: Jesus. No one's going to get this, but he's blue collar, white collar, no collar. Yeah, come on.
1: Oh, it's his thing.
3: But no, he's actually very, when it comes to personal key, primping, he's very prissy.
1: Yeah?
3: Very prissy. Okay. Even though it looks like a big
1: That's
3: redneck.
1: Surprising. I would have never guessed that.
3: There you go.
1: Greg won't like this. On average, when you buy a loaf of bread, you throw away about 15% of it.
5: Yeah, for me, more than that.
3: Menace, do you always throw away the ends of breads?
4: Oh, hell yeah. Dude, it's garbage, man.
1: Bread is one of those things.
4: It's like, I don't know. It's very grainy and extra weedy for some reason.
1: You guys have certain staples in your house, right? No matter what,
2: like,
1: you always make sure you have whatever that is, right?
5: Yeah, bread is not one of them.
1: Really?
5: That's a special occasion food.
1: For a guy who almost never makes a sandwich at the house.
5: Yeah, you always have
2: bread. You gotta have bread.
1: I always buy a loaf of bread. Mm. I buy a thing of bagels because the kids will eat those. Mm. I buy these rolls. They're called bakery rolls, but they're like the super soft, pillowy, almost like hamburger buns.
3: I forget the name of the brand, like Artist something, Artisan. Or, I don't know. It's not Artisan, but anyway.
5: Whatever.
3: But they look like they've been dusted with flour on the top of
5: them. Oh, I know what you mean.
1: Yeah. You know that brand?
5: It's like upscale hamburger buns that have that powder on it.
3: Not only are they delicious, but they're super soft. I'll always buy those. And every week when I get back from the store with the new...
5: Throw the older ones
3: away. I grab that stuff, and it became now a thing that my dog looks forward to. She knows as soon as I start grabbing those loaves of bread, she gets all excited. Her tail starts going, and she runs to the back door because she knows I'm going to take it outside.
6: And the ducks.
3: I leave it for like for birds and stuff.
2: Stuff is
3: gone because you know, like,
5: does she get one though? Do you give her one?
3: Oh yeah, because she likes those pillowy the really nice hamburger buns.
2: You can just give dogs bread. I haven't done that yet.
3: Yeah. Okay. I mean, I don't know if you're supposed to, but
6: you sure can.
5: That's so funny you do that. That's
3: they
5: so like
3: worse.
5: Like old dad of you.
3: But it's become
5: for the birds.
3: It's weird.
5: I like that.
3: It's become our thing, and I don't know why I insist on always having like fresh bread in the house for a guy who doesn't really use it all that often.
6: On that note, can we? No one's going to hear this. Who needs to hear it? But can we stop literally feeding pigeons in parking lots? As someone who spends a lot of time in parking lots.
3: In parking lots are doing that?
2: Well, aren't they just little scavengers? Yeah. Are people actually feeding them?
6: No, because as someone who spends a lot of time in parking lots, the times I've come across giant piles of bird seed that are being devoured by pigeons, sometimes seagulls, depending on where you are, it's always crazy old ladies that do it.
4: Yeah. All right,
6: like we don't need to be making more pigeons.
4: With my fast food, can I throw out the lettuce and stuff to them?
2: They love lettuce. Yeah. They're known for that. I've just never seen bird seed, I guess, in the parking lot. Well, I just see trash and french fries.
6: Right, you don't
2: stuff.
6: Notice it because it's so small, but I as someone who's out on the streets.
5: It also sounds like a tripping hazard.
6: Thank you.
2: And a tripping hazard?
5: Yeah, you can
2: tripping over bird seed?
3: This is the brand.
5: Let's call it a slipping
2: hazard. Okay.
5: Not trip, but slide.
3: It's taking so long to come up.
6: Stop doing it.
5: Yeah, no, jerk.
6: It's a crapping hazard is what it is.
4: Yeah, let them birds go hungry.
3: It's this brand, Greg. You've seen that brand?
5: I have,
2: yes. Artisano. Oh,
3: yes. Yeah, Artisano. Ooh. No, it was an artisan.
2: Artisano.
5: Yeah.
2: You were
3: close. It's in the regular grocery store, guys. Right. It's not like it's some
6: Artisano.
3: Kind of fancy...
6: It looks very restaurant-y.
3: They're so good, man. They're
5: the way
3: so
5: that
3: good.
5: You bring
3: I mean, it's right
5: out.
3: Next to like the Wonder and everything. It's nothing fancy.
5: For the birds, I like it because it's so not you
3: right?
5: know?
3: Yeah.
5: It's like I'm when my dad brings buckets of apples and dumps them in the field for the deer.
2: Yeah, right.
6: Oh, babe.
5: It's like, oh, that's nice.
2: For the deer cam.
3: If you have found a piece, I'll give you one more fun fact. If you found a piece of moldy cheese in your refrigerator and you just cut away the mold and ate the rest of the cheese,
5: right?
3: Not a good idea.
6: Mm-hmm. Oh, please.
3: The USDA says toss that.
2: Oh,
3: and that is especially true of soft cheeses. You know, brie, ricotta.
2: Don't say blue cheese because it's literally what it is.
3: Right.
2: You know?
3: That's why
2: But I think that I think what it is if you can see it on the surface, it's already taken root. Throughout the cheese.
6: Yeah.
5: And all our ancestors died from moldy cheese.
2: From cheese. Yeah. Cheese, a cheese death.
5: Everybody's fine.
3: 877-44-WOODY. Text us. Do that over to 22987. We'll be right back.
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0: Dallas and Fort Worth's Rock Station, 97.1 The Eagle. 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
1: Yeah. Hey, yeah.
0: 877-44-WOODY's the number. 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
1: Yep. Do it.
2: Yep.
0: All right, so Greg, you like all the home remodeling and...
3: Yeah, addicted, you know, to it.
0: Doing different things.
3: Yeah, yeah.
0: The trendy things that are being done in people's homes.
3: Yeah.
0: Well, there's a new trend.
3: Uh-huh.
0: It's becoming more and more popular. People are adding, and you've probably seen this. I know I've seen it on social media. Mm. Costco doors in their garage.
1: Mm?
3: I have not seen this.
0: So there are these little mini doors that go straight from the garage to the pantry off the kitchen.
3: Yes,
0: and so you open this little door.
3: And then you just put your groceries through it.
0: Looks like a little elf door.
3: Yes.
0: And you open it up and it's like at chest level. So there's no bending over. There's no lifting up. And you just put all your Costco stuff or whatever right through there.
3: Yeah.
0: That way you're not like having to go in the door, around the corner, down to the kitchen.
3: Right.
0: Move all it goes right into the pantry. Then you can just organize it from there.
1: Damn.
0: Yeah, so people don't have to do that much stuff. Homeowners insist it's life-changing. But there's a good chunk of people that seem to think the idea is stupid.
3: I mean, if your house is configured for it, great. But I wouldn't redo the interior just to accommodate a Costco door.
0: The argument is that, the door saves you a few minutes. But at the end of the day, you still got to pick the items up off the floor. So, I mean, kind of defeats the intended purpose.
3: I mean, it might save you, what, three minutes?
0: Like, what are you really saving?
3: 2 minutes. Yeah. You still have to lug it to the door.
0: Yeah.
3: You know, but, slide
0: that is
3: it in.
0: A big trend.
3: Yeah.
0: And I can see that's like one of those things that people would do.
3: Yeah. Mm-hmm.
0: And then, like, you know, 10 years from now, when people are looking at a house, they're going, what the hell is that? They go, remember Costco doors?
1: Is this where you stuff bodies through to hide them?
0: Just one of those trendy things that people did.
3: Yeah. You know what's on the way out, and I approve? Barn doors. Those are going away.
1: Doors.
0: What'd you say, Gina? White kitchens, like all white kitchens.
1: Exactly.
3: Right.
0: And different, it's like just this bland, what do they say? Bland minimalist.
1: Bland minimalist.
0: All that stuff is out.
2: Granny is in.
3: Yeah, granny's coming
1: granny
3: back.
1: Granny core.
0: 877-44-WOODY. 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So-

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2: It's always the family feud.

0: Oh, what happened?
1: Oh, that was weird.
0: That's weird.
2: Uh-oh.
0: Oh, that's the whole... Jeff, that's the whole clip.
1: Oh, God.
0: The answer was hairy balls.
1: Oh.
3: Really? See, still funny.
0: Yeah, there you go.
2: Dude, there's so much weirdness.
0: We cut out all the other stuff except for the little...
1: They just wanted to hear the clapping.
2: Yeah.
0: Oh, all right.
2: When they changed their system recently here, like, our MP3s have been jacked, dude. Like, it takes me... like two or three times to even upload our podcast now because it doesn't even recognize the file.
4: In the name of security, our networks are insanely slow.
0: Yeah.
1: So we have...
3: is that what they're chalking it up to?
1: National security secrets.
4: We're getting...
2: Yeah.
3: What clearance are we at, you guys?
0: Sure.
2: I don't
0: they're
2: know.
0: Putting a new security thing in the lobby downstairs.
2: Finally.
0: After all the things about like not being able to have the door closed properly.
4: It's Greg's fault.
0: And things like that. Now,
1: this
0: will totally keep all the riffraff out. They're going to put up those like we see in subways, like the little turnstile things.
4: Or you see these at like super high-end like Wall Street firms or tech.
3: Yeah, with the
4: like
3: glass guard. Well,
2: they're actually going to have somebody downstairs though. That's good.
0: I don't know. They are. I think it's just the thing and you fob it.
4: I
0: don't think they're going to have anybody down.
4: Because wouldn't need the glass doors if there were a person there. Right. And by the way, there's nobody coming here on an average day.
0: The office that is in our same building, but if you go in the other entrance down here, they already have these things set up.
3: Mm-hmm. Oh.
0: So I think this was just the side that didn't have it, and now they're putting it in over here.
2: But they have somebody there.
0: They do, but we will not.
3: Wait a second. We have another entrance?
0: Yeah, no. Not to where we can get to. But I'm saying like there's a whole other. There's a big long building.
3: Yeah,
0: there are two main lobbies.
3: Oh, in the other building.
0: And then for the other side.
3: Okay.
0: The other main lobby has this stupid thing, which, again, they do this for subway, and people just jump them.
3: Yeah. Of course,
0: it's like it's a big
3: if I'm late, my thing won't go up.
0: Yeah. Is this the clip, Jeff?
5: Yes.
0: I don't want you guys to feel like you were denied.
4: Okay.
0: The pleasure from the latest from Family Feud.
5: I'm a part of your husband that you wish wasn't so darn hairy.
0: Any guesses, guys?
1: Oh, God.
3: I'm
4: going to
3: say back.
4: Face.
2: Toes.
4: Yeah, I want to shave my toes someday.
0: Mm. Any guesses? Just
1: let's just go with balls.
0: All right. Thank you, Greg.
5: I'm a part of your husband that you wish wasn't so darn hairy.
6: His balls.
5: Hey! Yeah.
0: Oh, Family Feud. All right, take a quick break. More Woody Show's next.
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0: I'm reading the story about this woman. Her phone got stolen, which sucks. But later that same day, she got some texts and WhatsApp messages that were popping up on her laptop. And they were from the thief asking what the stolen phone's passcode was.
1: What the answer nerve. Did they think they were going to get?
0: The nerve.
1: The balls.
0: Now, I think it's pretty funny. She called the cops, showed them the messages. They're like, oh, yeah, we're investigating. Yeah, Aria, you're investigating this woman's stolen phone? I don't think so.
1: That's funny.
0: But, yeah.
1: The nerve.
0: There is something that you could set up. It's like through, like, I know on iPhone. I'm sure you could do the same thing with Android, though, Seabass. But yeah,
2: probably 2 years ago.
0: It's like an accessibility thing where you can, like, if whatever it is, and the phone gets stolen, like, as soon as somebody goes to, it takes a picture and sends it to, with the front-facing camera, or the, you know, the selfie camera, and sends it to whatever email.
1: Oh, hell yeah.
0: So that
1: way
0: you can see, you have a picture of the person who has your phone.
3: And then you get that picture to the cops, and they say, oh, yeah, we'll
1: get right on it.
0: Yeah, we're working in shifts.
3: Yeah. We know who that is.
0: Yeah. We're going to send it all down to the crime lab. That was that Big Lebowski?
4: Yes.
2: Yeah, there are a couple apps that do that, Lockwatch, Crook Catcher, one where, it silently takes a front-facing camera photo whenever an incorrect password is entered. So it might, might just be your fat face or your kid or your dog or whatever.
1: Looking super pissed and confused.
2: Right.
0: Yeah. Anyway, I thought that was pretty funny. Like these, I mean, I get it. If you get your bike stolen, I mean, even get your car stolen. It's not like, they're like, all right, boys. Let's meet in the break room. We're going to go over the plan for recovering this Kia.
1: Yeah. Everybody stop what you're doing. Right. New priority.
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1: Yeah. Yep.
0: 877-44-WOODY. Text over to 22987. We were discussing this recently. For the first time, the average new car is $50,000.
2: Unreal.
0: Sir. 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It's still holding up. 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
2: What choice do you have?
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0: So that's about $2,000 more than this time last year.
2: Oh, God.
0: Average monthly payment also has hit an all-time high. 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
1: I literally can't wrap my head around that.
2: No.
0: One in five buyers who financed a new car have committed to monthly payments of at least $1,000.
1: Okay, Tyler.
3: Are they getting McLarens?
2: Right.
0: One in four took loans that last 84 months or longer.
1: Wow.
2: Yeah.
0: An 84-month. How long is that? I don't even know.
2: That, 8 years, I think.
0: Yeah.
1: I had to use my fingers.
0: Long time.
2: Very. Or maybe it's seven?
1: Hold on.
2: Any multiple of 12, I suck at.
1: 60, 72. That's 7 years.
0: So
1: seven years.
0: The longer loans, of course, the effect on the price, you pay an average of about $10,000 in interest.
1: Oh my God.
0: Over the life of a longer loan like that. Yeah, $9,938.
2: Good God, what a waste.
0: Good Lord. So, yeah, there you go. That's the thing, man. Like I said, the demand for the new car is still holding up. It just means that people are paying a whole lot more for a whole lot longer.
1: Damn. What is going on?
0: Yeah, 877-44-WOODY. In the used car market, even though if someone's saying that the used car market and the prices, that's like artificially inflated as well. But it seems like they're not much cheaper. Yeah.
1: No, they're really not.
0: Like, if your used car, it may be just a small difference.
2: Yeah, in the 30,000 range.
0: Yeah, 877-44-WOODY. 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
2: You can check us out on social media. 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
3: Do it.
2: Did everybody watch the video that was posted? You know, Menace was making the argument about the Yankees. The Yankees fan that interfered. Yeah.
3: Allegedly.
2: Mm-hmm. Menace said that it would have cleared the wall. It was a whole big argument. Yeah. We've been getting a lot of feedback on it. But there was a video of the conversation. There were some, you know, photos and everything. Yeah, and whatever.
3: And I'd like to respond to one thing in the comments, and I do agree with it, is the only photos that I could put in the video, because that we have the, you know, copyright to, was the forward-facing video. I would have liked to put the video from the side, but we just didn't have access to photos for that. So
2: how do we not have access to photos of that? Like,
3: well,
2: how is that?
3: We can,
2: like,
3: only
2: when you're talking about, like, a, especially like a news thing.
3: What, right? Like,
2: is it a commentary?
4: This is fair use, Menace.
2: It's fair use.
4: Now we can argue fair use, but
3: you can.
4: But they might take you down first.
3: Yeah. So I've been told by our company that we can only use photos from Getty, and Getty is the those were the only photos.
4: Well, they better Getty some better photos.
2: Anyway, a ton of people in the comments, a ton of people on the After Hours voicemail here.
5: Menace. All right. As far as this whole fan interference home run thing, bro, I know that you're the one running the social media, because when you put that, that's the only place that I saw it. I didn't see it. I haven't listened to the podcast for that one yet, but it looked like in the pictures or the videos that you put in the posts on your Instagram, it looks like it was a home run. Genuinely agree with you. But then I read the comments and they were like, dude, look at the side view. And I noticed that the side view was not included on your Instagram post. So I had to go to YouTube. I had to venture out to YouTube. And little buddy, I hate to break this to you, but when you look at that side view, you were talking about mathematically calculating the trajectory. Yeah. Oh, the trajectory, my brother, was going straight into the wall. That was absolutely a fan interference.
3: Straight in the wall?
5: No question about it.
3: Yeah. About that one.
2: So, Ben is going to explain about the game.
3: About the image thing. And I wish I could just put the video in there by multi-angles. That would be cool.
2: I always wonder this, because I know what you're saying, because I've seen that same, you know, email or whatever that goes around. How is it that, like, every other,
3: like, random
2: show,
3: person,
2: every other whatever every on random, the planet, well,
4: random, you know, Instagram YouTube person?
3: Well, random Instagram YouTube person doesn't work for a multi-million-dollar company.
4: That's okay, very true.
3: Yeah.
2: But even still, there are other people that do, and they somehow are posting things that, like, we, look, quote, aren't allowed to.
3: Look, I checked.
2: Aren't allowed to use.
4: I went through.
2: I'm not putting this on you. So you know, I'm not putting it on you. I'm wondering, like, how is that? Like, what? Like, why?
3: Know,
2: why is that?
6: Because I will say this: it's very convenient that you couldn't put up that angle.
3: Well,
6: very convenient.
3: Go log into Getty and go see if you can find another photo.
2: You know, but what? How do we do that? I would love to see what's on.
4: I'm looking
2: Getty
4: at it right now.
2: You have access.
4: He's great. They had one camera person who was, you know, probably by the dugout somewhere, and it's straight on shot.
2: Well, I mean, there were two things that that you really argued yesterday. The other one was, and we got a lot of feedback about that one too, was the the moon landing thing. We're talking about Drake May. Drake May, the quarterback for the Patriots. He had said,
3: that's my dog right there.
2: That's your dog. Yep. Drake May was doing an interview and he said, hey, where they asked him, hey man, is there any conspiracy theory that you believe? I'm looking for the clip, sorry, as I'm
4: conspiracy theory you actually believe in, which is a good question, because you can you can pry open the door to a lot of idiocy with that.
3: Well, right, I love it because we're getting a lot of
7: I don't know about the moon, you know. I think I can see back in the day of why we would put on the mask if we went there, but I'm not really sure 200% if we went there or not. I wouldn't say I'm leaning one way or the other. I just know I'm a little bit skeptical.
2: Yeah, so anyway, Menace was like, oh yeah, because I saw this guy who's an oxygen tank guy.
4: Experts, allegedly.
2: Online, and he said, well, they wouldn't have enough oxygen to do that.
3: And then Seabass said he went to a museum, and the guy was wrong, so...
2: My favorite line of the whole conversation was, well, where's this museum? And Seabass just like, NASA.org. But, so here's one. So Menace, the oxygen tank expert, they're kind of correct. And then if they used oxygen gas tanks, it would be almost impossible. However, for what we're talking about here, they use liquid oxygen, which is 1,000 times more dense.
3: Yeah, that guy
2: covered
3: that too.
2: That means one liquid oxygen tank fits 1,000 times more oxygen than the same gas oxygen tank.
3: Yeah, but
2: they had so much oxygen that they used most for fuel, not for breathing.
3: I get it.
2: I don't know that you do.
3: No, no. Because the guy, you didn't even watch the video that say you. Because the guy covers
2: that. But that wasn't the argument.
3: The guy covers that. Right. And he
2: if he covers that, how is he making an argument they wouldn't have enough oxygen?
3: He covers that because he says to be able to process that, you would need such a large vehicle to do that, that they just didn't have that on the lander.
4: Well, he's refusing this so-called expert is just, as I said, refusing to look up the actual specs of what they use. He's thinking about it from his experience as an industrial technician.
3: I don't like to counteract that because you always say, oh, the specs. Like, you can show me the specs on how they built the tower of Pisa, I don't know. Like the tower,
2: tower of what?
3: Yeah,
0: no, the tower of Pisa.
3: And yeah, you can show me the specs, but like, okay, this is how we built this one building. All right, like I don't know for sure that's like how it's actually built. Like when you look at blueprints, they're like, oh yeah, it looks right to me. Like,
4: so what proof do you need, Menace? If not the actual specs and the actual photos of the what happened in reality.
3: I need you to take your iPhone and go there and walk around the moon and show it to me.
2: Oh.
0: That's the only way.
2: Okay.
4: In 1969?
3: Yeah.
2: 877-44 right. Woody.
1: I think you were going somewhere with that. And I was like, ready to get on board.
2: He had his ticket and everything.
1: Well, no. I was like, Menace.
3: Look at the blueprints and be like, this is how we built the building. Are you going to look at it and be like, yep. That looks right to me.
4: Well, what he's getting at here is that
3: and that's basically what Seabass is saying. Like,
4: what he's getting at here
3: is because they have the blueprints.
4: They also have photos.
3: Then go build it if the blueprints are right.
2: What are we building? The Leaning Tower of Pizza.
4: It's not my job to recreate the entire 1969
2: Leaning Tower Pizza.
4: I don't have to recreate the Apollo space.
3: But then you can't just say it's right.
4: Yes, I can.
3: Without recreating the entire
4: space program.
3: You don't know for sure because you didn't build it.
4: You don't know that the ball that would have gone over the wall because you weren't there and you didn't hit it.
3: Yeah. No, because I have eyeballs, dude.
2: Okay. That's
0: different.
4: Okay, gotcha.
2: 877-44 Woody. Text us over to 22987. More Woody shows next.
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2: Yep.
1: The phones are open at 877-44-WOODY. You can send us a text over to 22987. You know, being the highly desirable sex machines that we all are.
3: Oh, yeah.
2: You know it.
1: Around here, we want to keep you updated on all the latest things that are happening out there, the latest trendy sex moves.
2: Tell me.
1: And there's one that has some people talking and involves a car.
3: Okay.
2: All right.
1: It's called hamstering.
4: All right.
3: What is that?
1: Now, this sounds like one of those things that nobody would actually do.
2: Well,
1: you know, like we've talked about those before, like, you know. Who's going to actually go and do that?
2: Yeah.
1: Like, who's, I know, jogging? It sounds funny when you describe it and what it is, but who's going to actually do
2: who's
1: that?
2: Doing right. that?
1: This involves a guy lying on his stomach on top of a car with an open sunroof while the chick remains inside the car, and she's doing mouth stuff. So it looks like a hamster in a cage drinking from
3: with
1: a water bottle.
3: Yeah.
1: Hamstering.
2: Okay.
4: Yeah.
2: Here, I would do that.
1: Okay, I believe that. Uh-huh. Here is some chick who's sitting in her car trying to figure out the logistics of all this.
5: The hamster thing piqued my curiosity, and my initial reaction was like, I want in. I want to drink as though I am a thirsty hamster. I was like, when I got this car, I even said for myself, I wanted a sunroof. In my head, it makes sense, and it's a great idea. But in practicality, first of all, I don't want my car scratched. There's belt buckles. There's buttons. Maybe he does one of these. And that way you can, like, conceal yourself in your car. I love it in theory. I just don't want to look like this when I execute it.
1: Uh-huh. I'm just trying to picture myself climbing up onto the roof of my car, getting my pants down so that my dong's hanging through the sunroof. And then, in a world, does it exist where my wife agrees to do this?
3: Right,
1: I don't see it.
2: Yeah,
1: I don't see
3: who's
1: it.
3: Who's this comfortable for?
2: Yeah. Yet again,
1: like, hey, babe.
2: The heteros are stealing from the gays yet again. Because we've been doing this without the car, like, put your legs on an ottoman and then your upper body on the couch and then you go from below.
3: Oh,
1: really?
2: Or they have it in porn where it's like a bunk bed and you're on the top bunk and you remove the mattress and you put it through the slats.
1: Are you serious?
2: Oh, yeah.
1: That's a gay thing?
2: Bro. Yeah, it doesn't have to be a car with a sunroof.
1: Yeah, hey, babe, want to do some hamstering? How stupid.
3: Gross.
2: Oh, hilarious. My God.
1: 877-44-WOODY. Hey, you know what? Pitch it to your partner. See if they go for
3: it. Yeah, let us know.
1: Yeah, get back to us. Let us know how that goes.
2: What's the worst that could happen?
1: 877-44-WOODY.

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1: The Woody Show.
2: Amazon is being talked about. The hidden about you profile thing. Have you heard about this?
3: Oh, yeah. Yeah.
4: Looked at it.
2: I've not. You've looked at yours?
3: I've looked at mine, too.
2: You did?
3: Oh, yeah.
2: I'm just hearing about it. It guesses personal details about you based on your purchase history.
5: Mm-hmm. Oh, nice.
2: My God.
4: Mine is pretty dead accurate.
3: Mine too.
5: Really?
2: Is it really?
5: How do you get to it?
4: So go to your Amazon, and then that little person icon thing, shake like a person. You hit that and then go to account.
2: Mm-hmm.
4: And then you go down under account settings. The last entry, it says about you.
5: About you.
4: And then you click that. And then it just tells you random stuff. Brands you like, product preferences.
3: But it tries to like profile you as a person.
4: Interests and hobbies. Yeah. Tells you how many adults are in your household.
6: I'm curious why it's doing this.
3: Because it needs to know as much as it possibly can.
6: I'm curious why it's telling you that it's doing this.
3: Yeah, that's true.
2: Interest in hobbies. Follows the Wicked musical and franchise. See, this is all my...
4: Yes.
2: I barely use the Amazon.
5: Allegedly.
6: This might be a separate thing. But if you could search for how many Wicked products your wife has ordered from Amazon.
4: Exactly.
6: That'd be very interesting.
2: Departments. Wicked musical merchandise.
6: That's
2: right, two things. Brands... Likes JanSport for backpacks. So that's all kid stuff.
6: They need a new backpack every year, Greg.
4: Every year. You need a brand new school stuff.
2: Interest in hobbies. Plays volleyball?
3: All right.
2: No. Shops from women's departments. Yeah. See, there you go.
6: Menace.
2: Owns a PlayStation 5. Okay, yeah. Plays Fortnite on PlayStation. That's my son.
6: Rip.
2: Yeah. Owns a retainer and a blue light device for cleaning it.
6: Okay.
3: Anyone in the house?
6: Sammy?
2: My kids have retainers.
3: Okay.
2: They got their braces off, now they're in the retainers. My wife probably bought one of these blue light things.
6: Those things are very handy.
3: Yeah, they are.
6: Well, the little water things you vibrate with.
2: Follows Michael Jackson's work. Michael Jackson memorabilia.
5: Wicked and Michael Jackson.
6: My kids are
2: way into that.
6: I want to get some dollar totals on those when you're done.
2: Is a Penguins fan. Okay, there you go. Likes sunflower seeds in large quantities. My son buys like 40-pound bags of sunflower seeds.
5: Really?
3: Why is it such a boy thing? They love
6: But do they allow those in hockey arenas or rinks?
2: No, it's not. He does this in his room. Do you remember when Dan Aykroyd came in and he had the Crystal Head vodka that he's part of, and he gave us those bottles of the vodka, right?
5: Yeah.
2: So anyway, finished that bottle of vodka. He uses the skull bottle to spit the seeds in.
6: Wow.
2: So there's always these like, you know, old sunflower seeds that are just filled up in this skull bottle.
6: In his room?
4: That's gross and weird.
2: Yeah.
6: I get that. Yeah, baseball, obviously.
2: Yeah. So, I mean, there's stuff like, you know, what type of living space you have, what you're into. Some people are sharing some of the other stuff that Amazon read about them, like, does not trust people easily.
3: Yeah, it's bizarre.
2: Like, I didn't see anything like that. I saw, like, you know, basic categories.
4: Yeah,
2: I saw something
4: online that it said about this one woman, has a flat butt.
6: That's
2: the one that kind of started everybody going, wait, what? What is this?
3: Because you get those little padded shorts.
2: Yeah, it says, has flat buttocks.
4: Mine's boring. It's just like... You like cooking and working in the yard.
3: Mine is so specific. It says, likes heat but not humidity. Like, what? And it says, likely avoids beef and pork products?
2: Yeah.
3: Since when?
6: Avoids.
2: Cusses when scared.
3: What?
2: Cannot keep real plants alive.
3: Okay.
2: This is not from anybody in this room. Okay. This is like some of the things that people are sharing about what Amazon was telling them about them. Has no friends.
3: Jeez.
5: Oh, wow.
6: Yeah.
2: That's mean.
5: Where is that?
2: Treats cats as biological children.
3: That's hilarious.
6: I guarantee if you order enough books, like How to Make Friends, they'll pop up.
2: Yeah, it's true.
6: Mine, I've got product preferences. Likely owns a Cybertruck.
2: Yes.
6: If I click on that.
4: But do you have like 20 product preferences? Mine just keeps listing that.
6: Yeah, home and family.
2: As I'm going down through.
4: Like men's grooming.
5: I have a bunch of like grilling. Pet stuff.
2: Cleaning
4: supplies.
2: Likely has a garage. Neat.
5: Interest in hobbies.
3: How about this, you guys?
2: Invested in the Apple ecosystem. Okay.
3: Yeah, right. Cool. Enjoys having new dishes as it is fun and changes the mood.
6: It gives you a backstory.
4: Yours is so descriptive.
3: It's so weird.
4: Mine is so basic and boring.
7: I have like actively sews and crafts with fabric.
0: Slogan crafting, yeah.
4: Truth.
0: And but it says exercises regularly requiring supportive athletic wear.
3: Fat Sammy doesn't exercise.
0: Well, but I do buy, you know, just sports loungewear and, kind of stuff. Yeah, and yoga stuff.
1: Yes. Yeah. You want to check it out. Stupid.
2: Again, you go to your Amazon, you click on your profile, then you click on accounts.
4: Account.
2: And then when you go down, you'll see about me. And you click on that.
3: It is fascinating.
6: Here's a wrong one. Plays soccer.
4: No, yeah, mine has
2: did
4: like.
2: Did you buy stuff for like probably bought your, a rugby, your kids?
6: I probably bought a rugby cleat.
2: Oh, okay. I was going to say, like, when you went to, was it Florida?
6: Oh, yeah.
2: And you saw like one of the kids that was a product of your sperm donation?
6: But he was playing lacrosse, not soccer.
2: Oh, lacrosse. Okay.
4: Yeah.
2: So maybe you bought.
6: Here you go, kitty.
2: Yeah. Uh-huh. Thanks, Dad.
5: Yeah. I have like three that list golf. Oh, but yeah? I think I like is for like the shirts. Mini golf putters that I bought.
6: Wait, what? Why'd you do that?
5: Because I like to putt in my backyard.
2: You do?
5: Yeah.
6: See, this is
2: that's a fun fact. Yeah. I had no idea.
4: Yeah. Never not envisioned that.
6: Do you have a green or just around the grass?
5: I have a little green.
6: Okay.
5: Yeah.
2: And what do you?
5: Tyler's
2: you
5: mean, played
2: have
5: on
2: a
5: it.
2: Hole?
5: Yeah. Yeah. It has three holes.
2: It does?
5: Yeah.
6: And so you just like
4: I didn't know that.
6: Late at night, you eat a gummy or drink an edible and.
5: Yep. And then just putt? Do a little putting. Yeah.
2: Really?
5: You know who sucks at
2: so
5: it?
2: So random.
5: Tyler.
2: Okay, but like...
6: Okay, what about Tyler?
2: I would have never guessed... Greg, would you have ever guessed... Like, we've known Menace... Everybody in this room, we have known Menace the longest.
4: Yeah.
2: Would you have ever guessed that that would be...
4: Current
2: something
4: Menace?
2: That he would have?
4: Not that surprising. No, I think he tries to get into things and then goes all in.
2: Yeah.
6: But this is not all in.
2: Were you
6: not
2: trying to get in the golf?
4: Well, no, I mean, to put something... A little putting green in your backyard, that's going all
5: in.
4: Yeah,
5: when I moved... Well, when I moved into my place... it had no backyard at all. It was all dirt. So I just had like this area and I was like, well, we're going to put it here. Let's put it a little putting green. So
2: yeah.
5: So it wasn't expensive at all, actually.
2: Oh, so you didn't do it.
5: Like, no.
2: You
5: had someone come in and install do it. Yeah.
6: Oh, but so it was like professional.
2: That is all in.
5: Yeah.
2: Cause those are, I know that there are companies that do that.
6: I was picturing like the thing that lawyers have in their office.
0: Yeah. That shoots it back.
2: Shoots the ball back at you.
5: Yeah. Or but again,
4: a coffee cup.
2: Is there like a windmill or a clown's mouth or something in there?
5: No, I wish. But to be honest, I mean, I don't have the money for this, but I would love.
2: Sounds like it.
5: I would have like, no, it's actually really cheap for a putting green. I would like to. My dream would be to tear out the putting green and put a casita, Greg.
2: A casino?
0: No, casita. No,
2: I know. Yeah, I know. Yeah.
5: All right. So, like, there's enough space.
6: He doesn't have time for your jokes.
5: Well, it's just like, every time we tell a story, we got to stop it down. But like.
2: Like you're doing right now?
5: No, that's you. Like, we get it. So, like, it's like the space, I would just put a casita in it if I, like, you know, if I was balling like that.
6: So, yeah, a casita exactly. Being like a cottage.
5: Yeah.
0: Like a casino.
4: Like, heck an ADU. Yeah.
6: And there'd be gambling inside?
4: Oh, that would be nice.
7: 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The Woody Show. 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
2: Menace went to, is this a, was this a screening, Menace?

0: and bring it to the show.
1: Oh, so you talk to people in the movie.
0: Yes.
1: Right? Mm-hmm. And Woody Show Family Feud.
2: Okay.
1: So instead of asking 100 people like they do on the show, Menace just asked one person.
3: One famous person.
1: It's a famous person from the cast of the new Matchbox, the movie.
0: But I'm going to change it up. It's multiple famous people.
2: Ooh, lucky. Even better.
0: Yeah.
1: Okay. Bad. So our job is to try to put ourselves in the shoes of this person and try to figure out what they're going to say.
0: Yes.
1: And then, yeah.
0: And
1: yeah.
0: If you get two right.
2: Two.
0: I will buy you food.
1: All right. Are we ready to play?
2: Oh, yeah.
3: No, all right.
1: Woody Show Family Feud. Who is the first celebrity, Menace?
0: Okay, the first celebrity is Jessica Biel.
2: Ooh. Oh,
0: from Seventh Heaven.
3: Yes.
0: She was also in Texas Chainsaw Massacre. She was in Blade 3, and she is married to Justin Timberlake.
1: I was just going to always get Alba and Biel confused as to which one's married to Justin Timberlake.
3: Yeah. Biel. Yes. She's Mrs. Timberlake.
0: Biel, yeah. So, the first question I asked, and I'm going to say, let's pick Greg on this
1: Greg Gore.
0: Okay, the first question I asked.
1: Uh-huh.
0: Name a weather condition that would be a good name for a wrestler.
3: Oh.
0: Because John Cena actually stars in this movie.
2: So I'm thinking storm or tornado.
3: Yeah, tornado.
2: Or thunder.
3: The hurricane.
4: Earthquake. I think Earthquake was a wrestler, actually.
2: Oh, yeah, such a good question. So many good choices. Ugh.
1: Tsunami.
2: Tsunami's
1: although
2: good.
1: Tsunami could be like a move.
3: Yeah.
4: Yeah.
3: Like a suplex.
2: I'm thinking hurricane.
3: I like it.
4: That's a good one.
2: Yeah, because
3: I was the first one that came to mind.
5: Good answer.
2: Let's go with hurricane.
1: Hurricane. All right, so Jessica Biel, what did she say?
0: Jessica, name a weather condition that would be a good name for a wrestler.
6: The tornado.
2: Good answer.
3: All right. That was your first instinct, too.
2: I know.
0: Yeah.
4: And the human tornado, Mark Anthony, was in Wrestling Society X.
0: And there was a wrestler named Earthquake.
4: That's right. Yeah. Somebody should say that.
1: There's a comedian, too, right? Earthquake?
0: Yes.
3: Oh, yeah.
0: A comedian.
2: And a comedian. Making a comeback.
0: Yeah. All right. Well, you still have a chance to get some food. All right.
1: With the stars of Matchbox, the movie. Who gets the next question?
0: All right, the next question goes to you, Woody.
1: All right.
0: Now, this is Sam Richardson. He is best known for being in Veep, Ted Lasso, and Detroiters. Here's the question. Name something you get rid of but always comes back.
4: Is he going to be funny about this and say, like, herpes?
1: I was thinking herpes.
0: He is a comedian.
3: Yeah.
2: Glitter.
3: Like stripper glitter.
4: He is Tim Robinson's, like, writing partner.
3: Yeah.
4: He's this big guy.
2: Glitter.
3: I think you should leave.
1: Herpes,
3: right?
1: Glitter.
3: Yeah. Herpes is a solid answer. But that stays, right?
1: Yeah, your ex.
3: I don't know, does it?
2: Oh, maybe.
1: Your ex.
2: Oh, or weight. Like pounds.
1: Weight. Man, there's a lot of good options here.
2: Dust.
3: And he was a heavier guy. I don't think he is anymore.
1: I don't think he's going to say. I think I'll stay away from weight. He'll try to keep it more light, funny.
3: Okay.
4: Like herpes.
1: Not to be confused with like a. Doesn't want to be tied in with like shaming. Mm. How we do with Fat Sammy, you know?
3: Right, yeah. Fat Sammy.
4: On that cow.
1: Oh, God. I would say.
2: But herpes doesn't go away.
3: Right.
1: Give me the question as read again.
0: Says, name something you get rid of but always comes back.
1: An ex.
4: An ex is good. Right. Good answer.
1: Good. All right. I mean. Herpes, again, I think, you know, in the context of a junket.
4: It's flare-ups.
1: Yeah, they're right. All right, so here we go. Let's see if we get a point here in this round of Celebrity Family Feud.
0: Sam, name something that you try to get rid of but always comes back.
7: Boomerang.
1: Good answer.
7: It's up there, Steve.
1: Right.
7: It's up there, man.
1: It's a terrible answer. Because a boomerang is supposed to come back.
3: That isn't funny at all. Right.
4: You don't try to get rid of a boomerang. Right. You try to get it to come back.
3: That was A to B, not A to C.
4: Sam, I like your work, but good Lord. Try hard.
1: Yeah, that
2: made no sense.
1: The answer sucked.
0: All right.
1: Yeah. Okay. It wasn't in the spirit of the question.
3: No.
0: Well, next one goes to Gina.
3: Okay.
1: All right, Gina.
3: Ready.
0: Now, I asked Arturo Castro. Now, you might know him. You've definitely seen him, Woody. He is the roommate that was in Broad City. He also was in Bad Thoughts and Tron.
4: And Narcos, I think, too. And he's been in everything.
0: Yeah, and he is freaking hilarious. This is the question that I asked
1: For
0: Gina.
1: Yeah.
0: Here we go.
1: I recognize him.
0: If you lived to be 100, what would you be doing on a Saturday night?
3: No.

0: Is he a funny guy in general?
1: He's in a
2: lot of comedies.
0: Okay. Yeah.
3: Remembering to breathe.
0: Yeah, sleeping.
4: Going to bed at 5.
3: On a Saturday night, you're 100 years old. Yeah. What are you doing?
0: Yeah, I mean, sleeping is strong, eating, you know, applesauce.
4: Yeah, eating pudding.
0: Tapioca.
4: Doing a crossword puzzle.
0: Yeah.
4: Watching Jeopardy.
0: Yeah, I like that. I like watching Jeopardy.
3: Yeah.
0: That's like a solid, like, you know.
2: But it's not on Saturday nights.
4: No.
3: I think they're going to try to be funny.
5: Drinking?
0: I'm just kind of going off Boomerang. Maybe they're just going to be more straightforward.
3: Orgy? Yeah.
0: I don't think he's gonna...
3: you do hear about
0: those retirement homes,
3: man. Yeah. It's going down.
0: Do you think he's going to go, like, extra wacky, or is he going to go, like, sleeping? Or is he going to go, like, Robin Banks?
4: Yeah, right.
0: That's the question.
4: Doing cocaine.
0: Yeah.
3: I don't know. What do you think?
0: Like, if I live that long on a Saturday night, I'm going to be...
3: 100 years old.
0: Yeah. I'm going to be at the club. Is he going to go... Okay, I'm going to say, you know what? Let's go crazy. Let's say I'm going to be out at the club.
2: All right, let's go the other way.
0: All right.
2: Partying?
0: All right.
2: Okay.
3: Yeah. Like a fat guy being called tiny.
0: Exactly.
3: All right. Yeah. All right. Let's see if we get a point.
6: All right, Arturo. If you lived to be 100, what would you be doing on a Saturday night?
7: Oh, resting in a hammock, looking up, being like, when is this happening?
4: Good answer.
6: Good answer.
2: You guys got it.
3: Waiting for death.
4: Resting in a hammock, looking at the ceiling. What is happening?
3: Yeah, waiting for death.
2: Can't this be over soon?
3: When is this happening? Come
4: Why
3: on.
4: Why am I here?
6: All right. Well, we have one question.
3: There's only one question left.
6: All right. How about this? I'll give you an appetizer if you get this one right.
3: An appetizer.
6: Okay, this is for Seabass.
3: All right, Seabass.
6: This is Tiana Paris. She's known for The Marvels, WandaVision, and Candyman.
2: All right.
6: I ask her, name something that shakes, rattles, and rolls.
3: All right.
2: I think the obvious answer would be a rattler.
0: A song. Song, shake, rattle, and roll.
2: Yeah, those are the two obvious ones. She could be like, oh, my old joints, these old bones are here.
3: Shake, rattle,
2: I don't know much about her. She did go to Juilliard, so she's kind of fancy.
0: She's 39, if that helps.
4: Like an old-timey band?
3: Yeah, it was the song, right?
0: Yeah.
4: Rattle and roll.
0: That's what I said,
4: I don't know.
2: I'm going to go with that. I'm just going to go with the simplest, easiest song. Shake, whoever wrote that.
0: Yeah.
2: Let's find out.
4: It wasn't... Shake, rattle.
2: Billy Haley and the Comets. Billy Haley and his Comets.
6: Oh. I'll let you cheat. It's not...
2: Oh, damn it. Okay. But the song, would the song be?
4: A song.
2: The song lyrics. Seeing as how I guess got a hard no for a minute, so I'm going to go somewhere else.
4: Yeah, right.
2: I'm going to go
4: An
2: with.
4: Earthquake?
0: I like your bones or joints. That's pretty good.
2: Yeah, I'm going to go with my body. My body. Ugh.
3: Okay. All right.
6: All right.
2: Okay. Some part of her body. Her body's hurting.
3: Let's see. Do we ever get a point in this game?
6: All right, Tiana, name something that shakes, rattles, and rolls.
8: Ooh. My kid!
4: It's on the board.
2: My kid. A body, a kid, judges.
0: Kids have bodies.
2: Thank you.
6: I'll get you a Snickers.
3: Great answer, lady.
4: Did
2: she talk about like her kid is a rattler or her kid just rolls around?
6: I don't know, but you didn't get it. So
3: Matchbox the movie. On Apple TV Plus.
2: I mean, check it out. I like a lot of people involved.
6: Yeah, it's a great movie. I already watched it, so check it out.
3: All right, thank you, Menace.
6: Yep.
3: Quick break. More Woody shows next. Hang on.
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0: 97.1, The Eagle. It is the Woody Show.
1: Yeah.
0: Woody, Greg, Venice, Gina Grand.
2: Hey there.
0: Sammy's here. Hello. We got Seabass. The phones are open at 877-44-WOODY. You can always send us a text, if you'd like, over to 22987. Some new research asking people, are you happy where you live? Are you happy where you are? New research finds that most people haven't found that place yet.
3: Really?
0: 69%, hell yeah.
3: Yeah.
0: Like where they live, but are becoming more and more dissatisfied with it. 68% just feel frustrated where they currently are. There are 46% that say the place they live is a source of embarrassment. But there's only 26% say, hey man, I live in a really cool place. It's a source of envy. 61% think moving to a new city or a state would change their life for the better. Qualities that make a place desirable to live: good weather, low crime rate, low cost of living. The most undesirable city, according to the numbers, Washington, D.C. That just does not seem like a place I'd want to live.
4: Yeah.
2: A little crime.
3: I've never been, but I would love to visit.
2: It was pretty when I visited.
0: The best place to live in America, according to the numbers, where most people want to live. It's a tie between Nashville and Tampa.
2: Oh.
4: All right.
2: Okay.
0: Don't want to live in Tampa either.
3: No.
0: Seattle, Washington's at number 3.
3: Really?
0: San Diego at number 4.
3: Nope.
0: Denver at number 5. Charlotte at 6.
2: Yeah.
0: Heard a lot of nice things about Charlotte.
3: Yeah, yeah. North Carolina is mega popular. Yeah.
0: Boston at number 7. I hate Boston.
2: Never been.
0: Mm-hmm. Orlando at number 8. Uh-huh. Went and scoped it out for a handful of days. I had a job offer there years and years and years ago.
3: And you wanted to live there, right?
0: Yeah, because I was always going down to the theme parks and stuff. And I'm like, I'm going to go there and spend like 5 days without going to any of the theme parks. And man, it sucked.
2: And I was like, it sucked humidly.
0: And I passed on the job because of it. I'm like, nope, can't do it. Raleigh, North Carolina, number 9. That's a cool place. And then New York, which I do love.
2: I do too.
4: All right.
2: Yeah.
4: Greg's
2: favorite.
0: Wouldn't live there with kids, but man, I love New York. So those are the most desirable places. D.C., the least desirable.
3: Interesting. I thought it would be Detroit or something.
0: Are you happy with where you're at, or would you like to live in a different place? Hit us up on the text. Let us know. We'll do a little own normal by the numbers. 877-44-WOODY if you'd like to call in. But send those texts over to

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1: 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You take your shirt off. Let's skin the skin.
2: This is The Woody Show.
3: Yuck. I'm taking my shirt off.
4: If you're home alone,
5: skin, and baby.
4: You do walk around without a shirt?
3: No.
4: Like never?
5: Well, you're
4: never. Like alone, alone.
3: No, I'm not. I don't. It's not, it has nothing to even do with looks. I don't feel comfortable without a shirt on. It's just more comfortable with a shirt on.
4: Really?
3: I'm not comfortable barefoot. I prefer to have socks
5: what?
3: On.
5: Wow. Oh, wow. When you walk around your own house?
3: Yeah.
5: Like, Greg and I like to clean naked. Yeah. That's the best way to clean.
3: No, like, I don't think people, like, sleep with a shirt off or, like, I... Because to me, it's not comfortable. There's too much air on my skin. Yeah,
6: that's
3: weird.
6: No.
3: Yeah.
6: It's uncomfortable having that much layers.
3: Nah. It's not that much layers. It's like a t-shirt. It's just a regular
6: t-shirt. Then you have your blanket on top of you and stuff like that.
3: But maybe that's the other thing is I sleep on top of all my covers. I don't really
5: know. What?
3: Yeah.
6: You run that hot?
4: Wow.
3: Yeah.
5: Wait, you don't have a sheet on top of you?
3: If I am, it's like just the regular top sheet and then like a thinner blanket. But like... Most of the time, my wife will tell you, like,
4: jeez. Completely uncovered.
5: No quilt, no.
6: There's steam running off you?
5: Duvet.
3: No, I'm just laying on top of everything and I'm out.
5: You might be in perimenopause.
3: Yeah, I don't
4: know.
3: You're
4: legally weird.
6: Yeah.
3: But I mean, Menace won't take his shirt off where anybody else could see him. Has Nacho seen you with your shirt off?
6: Yeah.
3: Your own wife? Has she seen it ever?
6: Yeah, of course.
3: Okay.
6: And I mean, I'm out.
3: Because you've been very protective over that over the years. Like,
6: well, I just won't do it publicly so like people take photos and then put it on the internet. But I'm at the house all the time.
5: Okay. Sure.
6: And then also, like the one thing that I will put a shirt back on, which is so weird if I'm in my house and I'm shirtless, is I'll put a shirt back on if I'm going to eat food because I just feel like a gross pig.
5: Mm. I get that. That's pretty
4: good. I get that.
5: If you guys are swimming where no one can see you, do you wear a shirt?
6: Yeah. All the time.
5: Where you're the only one for around. Yeah. Nobody's gonna see you.
3: Like, can I tell you what that's about more than anything else? I don't want to put on the sunblock.
4: Oh,
3: and I don't want my shoulders getting burned.
5: Okay,
3: I'm telling you that's.
6: Oh no,
3: that is the number one reason.
5: Yeah. Okay.
6: Oh, she just asked you if you would do it with your shirt off.
5: Yeah,
3: that's what I'm saying. The reason I wear the shirt though has nothing to do with
5: I don't want
3: to
5: be seen
3: without the shirt. It has everything to do with the fact that I'm too lazy to put the sunblock on.
4: Let's say
3: that's... Unless I want to be out there for a long period of time, then of course I'll put sunblock on. But
5: right.
4: Same scenario. It's evening. There is no sun issue.
5: No skinny dip at night?
3: No. I won't wear the shirt.
4: Okay.
5: Because to me, going in water horrible. With a shirt sounds, talk about uncomfortable. It's like, get off me,
6: you
5: got to
6: get a special swim awful. Shirt.
3: Yeah, exactly.
5: Like a rash guard.
3: Yeah, just tell him, Menace.
6: It's made for it.
3: Yeah.
5: Thank you.
3: All right, well, who said this? Who said this about Fat Sammy?
7: She's extremely beefy in like her arms and her legs. She has a whole video online talking about her cankles.
3: Yeah. Who said that about our very own Fat Sammy?
4: That woman sounds familiar.
5: She does sound familiar.
3: Does it?
7: She's extremely beefy in like her arms and her legs. She has a whole video online talking about her cankles.
4: Yeah.
5: Sammy, I haven't seen that video of you talking about that.
8: No, you should check it out.
3: You know what? I had my notes wrong. That wasn't about Fat Sammy. Although, I think we can all agree.
4: I know who that is.
5: It might as well be Fat Sammy.
3: No,
4: it's legally about Sammy.
3: All right. So, all joking aside, that is Megyn Kelly.
4: Kelly, mm-hmm.
3: Did you see all that?
5: I did.
4: Heard about
3: she
4: that.
3: Clearly chose violence. Yeah. I don't know why. You can think whatever you want. I don't know why you go on and you say that. Now, everybody's got their opinion on what the Cornell case is and what's going on there, and they have their take. But this is what Megyn Kelly said. She was breaking down the whole, like, Jane Doe situation. Listen to this.
7: No one will even consider the possibility that this woman made a decision to get it on with four men total, not seven, and enjoyed it because... I'm just going to be honest. She's not the most attractive gal. She's extremely beefy in like her arms and her legs. She has a whole video online talking about her cankles. And she possibly enjoyed being admired. This is how women make these mistakes. Admired, wanted. Some women even, you know, foolishly say loved by these guys at Cornell. This is probably a first for her. She's probably thrilled to be so admired because she clearly didn't grow up the incredibly beautiful one. I'm not trying to be insulting. I'm just trying to tell you the narrative that is likely to have occurred here, in my opinion. Why can't we account for that possibility? That the girl who was never the most sought after, suddenly had four guys who wanted to have sex with her. And she counted this, yeah, in her inebriated state, as a win. And liked the feeling of being sexy and desired and wanted.
3: Okay, so how, you are entitled to whatever opinion you have. But like Greg says all the time, there is no law that says you are required to share.
4: Right. There are that, things that you can that think.
3: Opinion.
6: What does she
4: stay in your head?
6: What is she even on? Like, where does this even air?
3: She's on Sirius XM. She's on some other stuff. I forget the name of the company.
6: Yeah.
4: Some podcast, right?
3: Yeah.
6: Yeah, but my thing is that throwing all those extras, like the cankle stuff. And
3: well, she did have a video where she was going beefy. You know, and, yeah, well, she was this girl, the Jane Doe girl, did a video. I saw it, and it was it was a video. She's talking about how she's always had these cankles, and she never used to wear jeans, and or she never used to wear shorts because she would want to cover them. Now she's like embracing that, and she's you know, very much like just kind of putting it all out there. So anyway, she did have that video. It wasn't just like she was just commenting on cankles.
5: But also, but this is what Megyn Kelly does. That's part of her shtick.
3: Is it?
5: Yes.
6: I don't know. I know the name. I know. Didn't she do like Good Morning America for a minute or something?
5: No.
3: Wait, maybe you're right.
5: I don't know. Good Morning America? I don't know.
4: It was one of those where...
3: Maybe I, you know,
6: did some morning show. That's how I
3: think Menace is right. I think Menace.
6: And then she was gone, and that's
5: maybe the Today Show.
3: No, hold on. I think Menace is.
5: I don't remember that.
3: Let's see. It was like a minute.
6: Last time I heard her name.
3: Intersected.
5: She appeared on as a guest on Good Morning America.
3: No, there was
8: America's Newsroom.
3: No, I know who. I know who you're. I know who you're talking about.
6: Or is it somebody like her?
3: Or what? Maybe it wasn't Good Morning America.
4: I think you're right, Menace. And then, but that didn't last long because she got fired, right, from NBC. I believe. Where is it?
6: I don't know anything about this woman.
3: Oh, yeah. She hosted the NBC daytime talk show, Megyn Kelly Today.
4: Okay, so they
3: from
4: created,
3: 2017 until October of 2018.
4: They created for her.
6: I think it was the wine hour.
3: It aired as the third hour of the Today Show. There you go.
6: Okay,
4: you're right.
3: There you go.
6: All right.
5: But lately, like, she's embraced this very bombastic, like, you know, provocative.
3: Here's the other part that she's wrong. It doesn't matter, how you look or whatever. There's always a guy willing to have sex with you. Always. It's not like all of a sudden, you know.
5: Keep your chin up, ladies.
3: Yeah. So that narrative doesn't even make any sense.
5: No.
3: Because there's never a drought. I mean, did you watch 1,000-Pound Roommates?
6: Yeah.
5: They found love.
3: They got boyfriends. And I'm just wondering how that happened. Like physically, how does it even happen? But like,
5: she had the same question. How are we going
6: to
5: do this?
6: They're dying to get with them.
3: 877-44-WOODY. Send us a text over to 22987. Quick break. More Woody shows next time.
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2: Yep.
1: And if you're going to call in today, you can do that on the phones, 877-44-WOODY. 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
1: Is the end near?
2: Yes.
3: It depends who you ask.
1: A lot of people seem to think so. About one in three people believe that we are currently living in the end times for one reason or another. And that is not a fringe position just by, you know, the doomsday people.
3: Right. Mm-hmm.
1: I mean, it cuts across everybody.
2: Yeah.
1: You know, from, you know, Silicon Valley to the evangelical people, the climate activist people.
3: Preppers.
1: The prepper people. Like, Menace, you're kind of part of that prepper community.
4: Yeah, oh, for sure.
1: Menace is waiting for, he's got, you know, I got solar this and buckets of.
2: He loves a good kid.
4: I just got a Starlink, all that kind of stuff.
1: Being
4: ready to go.
1: Yeah,
4: but
1: getting ready.
4: I'm more of afraid of something that people are not going to be as clear-headed as. You ever hear that story about the Russian submarine? Where the guy running it got a false alarm that there was an attack, and he could easily
2: sounds familiar.
4: Yeah, it was during I think the Cuban Missile Crisis, and he could have like easily hit a button and just shot a nuclear weapon towards America, probably in the Florida area. But he's like, something isn't right, you know. So he called it off, and he is credited to like stopping nuclear war during that time. But now with I don't know, like all this misinformation and fake videos and all this kind of stuff. Somebody's going to get a message like that and they're going to think it's real. And they are going to hit the button, and that's going to suck.
1: But like, are we past the whole one guy, one button thing?
3: I don't know. Are we?
1: Isn't it mostly like you see in like a movies, like there's two keys and both people have to put a key at the same time and both turn at the same time? Something.
4: I know for the U.S., but what about everybody else?
1: Yeah, dude.
3: Does Kim Jong-un have a guy?
1: Yeah.
3: With a key?
1: 877-44-WOODY. We're going to take a quick break. We'll come back. We got some more Woody Show for you next. Hang on. What does IUD stand for? Menace.
4: Intentional Universal D-Stopper.
3: There it is.
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3: This is the beauty about my little boy. Today, I got up and I kind of had to reset. This morning, we're getting up, getting ready to go to school. He looks at me and he goes, "Dad, what's wrong?" And I'm like, I'm just kind of sad today. And he's like, "Really? Well, let's go play trucks." And all of a sudden, him saying, "Let's go play trucks and hang out and play Hot Wheels," I was like, "You know what? Yeah, let's go play trucks." I'm the luckiest man in the world to be the father of the most wonderful little boy in the world, so I'm very lucky and very fortunate.
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0: Tyler, once again, you will be missed. There will be a huge void.
1: Yes.
2: I mean, this is a shock to the audience. We didn't even give a heads up, right?
0: No, we did. We've been mentioning.
3: We've slowly mentioned that I have another job, but I don't think we actually told anybody, like, oh, yeah, he's dipping. Like,
4: it's a slow roll, much like Tyler getting out of a car.
3: Yeah,
0: that's right. I know what I'm thinking, because Tyler, when he first told me, he goes, hey, you know, I don't want anybody to know yet. I go, okay, cool. So when I was going to bring it up in our staff meeting to mention everybody that Tyler was moving on, I texted him, said, hey, is it cool if I let these guys know? That's what I'm thinking. My apologies to the audience. So this the job you're going to, the full-time, the new job, is the one with the cards, though, right?
3: Yeah, they offered me full-time a couple weeks ago, and it was an opportunity I really couldn't turn down. So I'm like, yeah, I'm going to do it.
0: Yeah?
3: Yeah.
0: Okay. Is this a work-from-home thing, or do you go somewhere for this?
3: No, I go somewhere to do it.
0: You do?
3: Yeah, there's a whole studio set up, so I go over there, and I take care of that.
5: So you're going to be back here in about, what, 3 months?
0: Yeah.
3: It's funny, because I did think off the top of my head. I was like,
5: card ripping stuff, is that forever?
0: Why gotta be like that, Greg? That's not
5: we'll see. I don't want to be bummed out and say bye, Tyler. Good working with you. He's gonna be back.
0: I mean, I think he is cut out for this stuff. Somebody had sent us this clip because they were watching you at this job with the cards and stuff. So explain again, if people aren't familiar. You go online and you can watch. It's a channel.
3: Yeah. So it's on Fanatics Live.
0: Fanatics.
3: The channel I specifically work for is called Mama Breaks.
0: Mama Breaks.
3: So let's just say you have let's just say you have a box of like football cards in front of you, right? And let's say you're a diehard Raiders fan. You're like, okay, well, I want every Raiders card that's in that box. Cool. You pay me a certain amount of money. Every card I pull out of this box that's Raiders related, doesn't matter if it's a base, if it's an autograph, if it's super rare, it's automatically yours. So, and that's just kind of how it works. And we do that for like a ton of stuff.
0: And it's not just sports.
3: It's not just sports, yeah.
0: The clip that somebody sent me was Tyler freaking out over this Darth Vader card.
3: Yeah.
0: So this is a clip from, again, this is a clip that one of the listeners saw of Tyler doing his thing. Here, check it out.
6: Darth Vader to 5. Oh my goodness, Darth Vader to 5.
0: Yeah. What does that mean?
3: Five. There's only 5 of them in existence. So it'll have like a little serial number on the bottom. And for this one, it said like 2-5. That means it's card number 2 of 5 that exist.
0: Gotcha.
3: So, and for that card specifically, I looked it up. Someone's going to get about 3K off of it.
7: Damn.
3: So,
6: Darth Vader to 5.
8: Yes.
6: Oh my goodness. Darth Vader to 5. Number 2 of 5. The color match on the lightsaber and everything.
0: Oh my lord.
3: Well, you know what?
0: Oh my lord.
3: That's how you get people hyped, and that's how they keep coming back.
0: Is that called
7: Goonin' out?
0: Yeah. Is that Goonin'?
2: I explain it a little bit better than you do. Download. This is how you get to these streams. You download the Fanatics Live app on your phone.
3: Yes.
2: Then under shows, you search Mama Breaks.
3: Yes.
2: And then you'll see a photo of Tyler on there.
3: Yeah. And you can also do it on your desktop and laptop too. It works there. Yeah.
0: So are you going to be like a big celebrity in this world? Like with the card people?
3: You know, it would be really cool if it turned out to be like that. Don't know.
0: Like you're going to be at like conventions and stuff signing. It's like, oh my God.
3: Well, I don't know about that.
0: Do the Tyler.
6: Do the Darth Vader to 5.
2: Yeah, do it.
4: Tyler, I hate to spoil your new job, but it's Mama Breaks, not Mama Celeste Breaks Open her newest microwave dinner dish.
2: What?
3: What?
4: Who's getting?
7: I'm getting. The pizza.
0: Madison, you get on me.
3: Yeah.
0: You know?
4: Mama Celeste. Well,
2: he does it a little bit differently.
3: Yeah.
0: All right. So
2: that one didn't hit though.
3: Yeah, I'm gonna chalk that. That's so.
0: Mama Breaks.
3: Yeah.
2: Yeah.
0: I did want to give. Where's Morgan? Let's give Morgan an opportunity
4: to cry on the air.
0: No, it's like I want
2: proper goodbye.
0: Well, I don't know, because you know they say you don't want things to be left unsaid.
2: Mm.
0: You know. Mm. Go ahead and step on up over here. Is there anything before he officially leaves? I mean, there was this whole like.
2: Legendary turmoil.
0: Yeah, turmoil. Yeah, really. You guys tried being roommates for a minute. Is there, like, I don't know, is this the opportunity to bury the hatchet? Right, yeah. Exactly. Yeah. Extend an olive branch.

0: I mean,
1: on a scale of 1 to 10, how happy are you that you won't see him around here anymore?
0: 10. I was in there drinking champagne. This is a great day.
2: That's not nice. I want to share something.
1: That's not nice.
2: I want to share something behind the scenes.
0: Okay.
2: I just ordered breakfast for everybody. And I said, Tyler, your last day, what do you want? Blah, blah. And he's like, oh, just get whatever. Just make sure you can get something that Morgan would eat and Brett would eat. Aww. So that's very nice.
0: Wow, that is very nice.
1: All right, so I didn't know. Well,
0: that's surprising to me. I thought we were dead to each other.
3: No, that's pretty much been a one-way street.
0: Oh. Yeah. See? Well, yeah, that's fine. It's just awkward, like ignoring each other's walking in the halls and stuff. So I'm happy that won't be the case anymore.
1: Yeah.
3: It's also awkward for everybody else.
2: Yeah.
3: Because I've never been like in the middle. I'm not taking sides here on either of you. And it's always like, oh,
0: you don't have to take sides.
3: You don't have to, Greg. Yeah. You're good. And I won't.
1: I mean, that drama was taken to 5. You know what I mean?
3: Yeah.
1: For sure. Yeah. But now, actually, this is the opportunity. If anything was going to happen, because then you could do anything you wanted. You guys could make out. You guys could.
0: Oh, yeah.
1: You guys could hook up. And then you would never have to see each other again until he comes back for his third stint on the Woody Show.
2: Yeah.
1: I believe, wasn't it, Top Gun? Remember they're sitting around at the bar and Goose is playing the piano and stuff and she says, here, I have the clip.
4: Take me to bed or lose me forever.
1: This is your
5: Show
1: chance.
5: Me the way home, honey.
1: This is the chance. Take me to bed or lose me forever.
2: Yeah.
1: This is it, his last day.
0: Hey, Tyler.
3: Yeah.
0: Come here, give me a kiss.
1: Oh! This is your shot, dude. It's your shot.
3: I'm good.
0: Oh!
1: Okay.
0: Tonight on the air. Live.
1: Hey, you know what? You heard it.
6: That's a perfect bow to this
1: joke. Now, no, the perfect bow would be there's actually a second part.
0: Oh.
1: There's a second part to Seabass's song that he got done.
3: Good God.
1: That he had. It says a lot of, I think, of what we've already said here in this room, but just as a way to put a nice little bow on this whole thing, let's go back to Virtual Boys to Men. And we don't.

0: take a bow. Dumbass Tyler, everybody.
1: Yeah.
2: That was nice.
0: Good luck, Tyler.
3: The moves that Seabass is doing right there, I have not seen anyone do that since, like, they were in the middle of, like, you know, hymns and gospels, like, in the middle of church. This man had his eyes closed, hands up, like he's praising Jesus. It's beautiful.
0: You can find Tyler at his new gig. Download the Fanatics app, listen to shows, Mama Breaks, and you can see him there. Very exciting stuff
4: happening. Darth Vader to 5. Oh, my goodness. Darth Vader to 5. Number 2 of 5, the color match on the lightsaber and everything. Oh, my Lord.
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1: It is the Woody Show.
2: Yeah. Yeah.
1: Woody, Greg Menace, Greg, Gina Grant.
3: Yeah.
1: Phone's open, 877-44-WOODY. Call in whenever. Be a part of things. Send us a text if you'd like. You can do that over to 22987. Greg, there's a Pokemon champion.
2: Okay.
3: Is it Bork?
1: Donghun Yom is his name. And he is asking his fellow players to wash up before tournaments.
2: Right.
1: After saying one competitor's body odor.
2: Uh-oh.
1: Another Pokemon player. This competitor's body odor made him throw up.
3: Oh my God.
2: Probably a tactic, right?
1: Donghun, who won the 2023 Milwaukee Regional Championships, describes the incident at the Baltimore Regionals. He said the smell came from a nearby player. It was so strong, he had to step away. His friends also struggled to focus on their matches. Very important business.
2: Yes, yes.
1: And the group reported the problem to a judge. Didn't name the player.
3: That's bad.
1: Not sure what kind of... you know, action was taken. He's just asking people like, hey, man, there's all these stories popping about bad smells at gaming events.
2: It's probably their strategy, right?
1: And some players now want rules that allow judges to hand out match losses for serious hygiene problems
3: in these crowded tournament competitions.
4: Yeah. I think Bort is a Pokemon champion or about to be one. He only had like a couple characters to catch.
1: Well, it's like Sammy's fart cleared out the arena.
2: Right,
3: yes.
2: Right.
1: We went to the Joe Koy show. We got this after hours voicemail. This dude's fart had the kind of same effect as this Pokemon player.
5: Oi, Woody Show. Love y'all so much. Anyways, I was listening to the podcast from the other day, and y'all were talking about when Sammy farted and it just kind of lingered in the air. Anyways, it reminded me of a story when I was a server after a weekend of drinking and drugging. Anyways, I get this table, and it's a man and a pregnant woman. And as I'm sitting there, you know, trying to take their order, the lady's just, you know, looking through, asking questions. And I'm like, oh, my God, you know, I'm feel like I'm about to fart or shit myself. Anyways, long story short, I let a little quiet one sneak out, and it was so bad, the pregnant lady all of a sudden starts going, oh, what is that? And as she gets up to run to the bathroom, she spews and throws up all over the floor. Long story short, my silent but deadly cleared out my whole section, and my manager had to comp every single meal in that whole area of the restaurant because it was so bad.
2: Oh my God.
5: Anyways, love you guys. Have a good one. Bye.
1: Bye.
3: Wow. Bye. You can't go back to that restaurant, right? Like, he has to change his name and move to another town.
2: Yeah, that ruins everything.
1: All right, anyway.
3: Oh, my God.
1: Yeah, man. Guys, shower, wipe your ass.
2: Yeah.
1: 877-44-WOODY. 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
1: I'm with Woody on this. It's very strange. That is not good at all.
2: Oh, God.
3: It has like a tart finish.
1: It was sour.
4: Yes, there's a little bit of an aftertaste.
3: Oh, my God.
5: Yeah.
3: Tastes like Cole's grease.
2: Oh.
6: The Woody Show.
5: I saw somebody making an argument for this, and I think they're probably onto something.
7: Okay.
5: It feels like people are trying to start a gender war.
3: Yeah, I feel like it's been going on.
5: I don't know what the reason for it would be, but it's really like, you know, how people will pit people against other people on purpose for whether it's a distraction or whether it's for some other kind of intended purpose, right?
7: Sure.
5: But it's one thing to argue about legitimate stuff. It's something else to argue about stupid stuff. The headline, female AI agents paid less than male AI agents.
3: Wait, AI agents? How is that possible?
5: Thank you. New report has come out, says that male AI agents are getting paid more than their female counterparts. So this was a study. Human test subjects were put in a VR workplace with some AI agents doing work. And by the end of it, the humans were asked how much they would pay the agents. The AIs had identical models, were considered to be doing the same amount and type of work, yet the female agents were still offered 10% less salary than the males. What are we talking about?
7: Huh?
3: So in Playland?
7: Fantasy, yeah. Hypothetical world?
5: So, like, again, like what are we really talking about here? But, like, I saw something where this guy, and, you know, intellectuals getting together and discussing really important worldly stuff, they say, I feel like we are being set up for a full-on gender war.
3: Yeah.
5: Women are being pitted against men. Men are being pitted against women. Like, as if there wasn't enough division already as there is. So who knows what the reason, what they didn't get into in this particular thing. It was just a really kind of a clip of a full interview that I didn't watch the full interview. But, I mean, it wouldn't be the first time, right, that people are pitted against, on purpose. Man, we used to have a... Well, not we. I used to work for a program director at a radio station who would intentionally pit different employees on his team against each other because he felt like it made for better
7: back and forth.
5: Yeah, better back and forth. Yeah. You know, just, and it wasn't even an on the air thing. This was just for like in the hallways and kept people fired up. And it was really weird.
8: Because he loved the drama.
5: It was really weird. But he felt like he got more out of those employees because he pitted them against each other. They had no beef, but he created a thing that ended up becoming a real thing between these two people. It made them more competitive against each other, and therefore this program director got more production.
7: Got it. Yeah.
5: It was, yeah.
3: That's unfortunate.
5: Now that's an old school that's an old school management technique.
3: Yeah.
5: You know, all yelling, screaming, throwing things that people don't really do much anymore. Oh, speaking of yelling and screaming, people are dicks, but I love this guy. His name is David Forget, and he and his brother, they own this ice cream place in Massachusetts. And it's called Cold Stuff Ice Cream. And he's gone viral because he's defending the teenage employees who work for him. It's
3: okay,
5: an ice cream
3: that's
5: store.
3: That's really nice.
5: Who do you think works there? These little teenagers and stuff, right?
3: First job.
5: Because there's like this rude masshole who came in and berated them. It was a simple error. And this person was like losing their mind on these teenage employees. So he went online and he defended the employees.
3: Good, great.
5: And the kids, and this is what he said. Here's the report.
9: Something was in the computer wrong. It was a mistake I made. It was a 20-cent difference.
1: He says the customer's reaction escalated from there.
9: Borderline aggressive. She was just being rude and disrespectful. This place sucks, and do your job right. And I just started steaming up.
1: And then what happened?
9: Crash out on Facebook.
5: Okay. Yes, sir.
1: Obviously.
9: Yeah.
5: Then what? Crashed out on Facebook.
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4: 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There you go. Yeah, that's not very good. 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
2: 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Hey, yeah.
0: 877-44 Woody's the number. 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
2: Yep. Do it.
3: Yep.
0: All right, so Greg, you like all the home remodeling and.
4: Yeah, addicted, you know, to it.
0: Doing different things.
4: Yeah, yeah.
0: The trendy things that are being done in people's homes.
4: Yeah.
0: Well, there's a new trend.
4: Uh-huh.
0: It's becoming more and more popular. People are adding, and you've probably seen this. I know I've seen it on social media. Mm. Costco doors in their garage.
2: Mm?
4: I have not seen this.
0: So there are these little mini doors
4: mm-hmm.
0: that go straight from the garage to the pantry off the kitchen.
4: Yes,
0: and so you open this little door.
4: And then you just put your groceries through it.
0: Looks like a little elf door.
4: Yes.
0: And you open it up and it's like at chest level. So there's no bending over. There's no lifting up. And you just put all your Costco stuff or whatever right through there.
4: Yeah.
0: That way you're not like having to go in the door, around the corner, down to the kitchen.
4: Right.
0: Move all of it. It goes right into the pantry. Then you can just organize it from there.
2: Mm-hmm. Damn.
0: Yeah, so people don't have to do that much stuff. Homeowners insist it's life-changing. But there's a good chunk of people that seem to think the idea is stupid.
4: I mean, if your house is configured for it, great. But
3: mine,
4: I wouldn't
3: isn't.
4: Redo the interior just to accommodate a Costco door.
0: The argument is that, the door saves you a few minutes. But at the end of the day, you still got to pick the items up off the floor. So, I mean, kind of defeats the intended purpose.
4: It might save you, three minutes?
0: Like, what are you really saving?
4: 2 minutes. Yeah. You still have to lug it to the door.
0: Yeah,
4: you know,
0: but
4: slide
0: that is
4: it in.
0: A big trend.
4: Yeah,
0: I can see that. Like people, one of those things that people would do.
4: Yeah, mm-hmm.
0: And then 10 years from now, when people are looking at a house, they're going, "What the hell is that?"
4: Yeah.
0: They go, "Oh, remember Costco doors?
2: Is this where you stuff bodies through to hide them?"
0: Just one of those trendy things that people did.
2: Yeah.
4: You know what's on the way out, and I approve. Barn doors; those are going away.
0: What'd you say, Gina? White kitchens, all white kitchens.
2: Exactly.
4: Right.
0: And it's like this bland. What do they say? Bland minimalists.
2: Minimalist.
0: All that stuff is out.
3: Yeah. Granny is in.
4: Yeah, granny's coming
2: Granny
4: back.
2: Granny core.
0: 877-44 Woody. 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
2: So this 37-year-old guy in Texas, he's a barber. He walked up to a Bank of America ATM and he found a bag sitting on top of the ATM.
3: Okay.
2: There was also a second bag sitting there. A label in the bag pointed at a nearby Chick-fil-A. So he drove over there to return it. The manager's like, nope, not ours. So he called 911. Let me ask you. Like, dude, who calls 911 over? Like,
4: a Chick-fil-A bag?
2: Well, no, it's a cash bag sitting there, whatever. In the one bag, there were 19 checks, right? The other bag had $128,514
3: in
2: it.
3: Damn.
2: So that's why I called 911. What the hell is going on? Turns out the Brinks truck dude, who had been there to service the ATM, just left it there.
3: Oh, yeah. Smart dude.
4: God.
2: The cops counted it multiple times. $128,514 matched the receipt exactly. Not a dollar was missing. This guy asked for no reward, no publicity, but the city is honoring him anyway. Mm. But, dude, I mean, dude, you're sitting there.
5: But you know you're on camera.
6: So yeah. Is that going to say that,
5: can't
6: Greg?
5: Just walk away.
2: Yeah, they should give him something, though.
5: Absolutely.
2: Not just like, oh, here's the key to the thing.
6: Here's free check-in.
5: Here's something cool. Useless.
6: I'll take the key.
2: Yeah. All right, guys, here we go again. Now, Jeff is new. Don't say anything. Jeff is new to this conversation. We've had this conversation a number of times.
5: Okay.
2: Jack Pierrotin is the first to admit that his diamond hunting hobby hasn't paid off, despite sifting rocks for more than a dozen years. But the Navy reservist and his friend shoveled a 6-carat diamond from the field at Crater of Diamond State Park in Arkansas, where he's found over 300 gems so far.
6: Wow. Damn.
2: And this one was like nothing he has dug up before. Could be worth over $1 million.
5: Okay.
2: Roughly the size of a fingernail, it's the largest diamond found this year at Crater of Diamond State Park. More than 37,000 diamonds have been discovered since the former open pit diamond mine became part of a state park in 1972. Oh!
3: Oh!
2: All right, so here we go again. There's just $1 million diamond. Yeah. Like, oh, there's a circle right there near the surface.
3: So lucky.
2: Yeah.
7: We're not influencing him at all.
2: Well, no. So
5: yeah,
2: I'm gonna
5: us to be quiet.
2: Yeah. While I read the story. So now, Jeff, I'm not a believer in these stories. I think this is a big marketing thing for this park. Because otherwise, since when is any state interested in people getting anything? If they own this land and there's so many diamonds worth, this one's over $1 million. Why wouldn't they just dig the whole thing up, take whatever diamonds they got from it, sell them off, and keep the money for themselves? These guys, the rest of the people in this room, there's not one other person in here who feels the same way I do. They all believe this. And I'm quite honestly surprised every time with Seabass that it's a hook, line, and sinker on him as well.
7: Specifically, what is your claim? That they are planting these?
2: This is what keeps people coming back to the park. They go, see what people found?
3: It can be done.
2: Yeah. It can be done. You know, and they point to the person who wins this one. And a bunch of these other things or whatever. But they point to this one that they dropped it in there. It's the marketing for getting people to keep coming back.
7: Do you think this place makes $1 million a year?
2: I don't know what they make, but like it's enough of a tourist attraction that this is constantly happening. And if it was all legit, wouldn't this place just be mobbed all the time? People trying to find $1 million diamond.
6: Well, what's the attendance? Can we find out?
7: We're discussing here.
6: I mean, I'll say I'm skeptical just because every state is broke. Everybody in this country's broke. And if they're just handing out free diamonds like that at this park, why wouldn't everybody go there? And why wouldn't they cash in themselves? That's the skeptic in me.
2: Like,
6: I just think it's just,
2: hey,
6: it's
2: guys,
6: just a
2: come
6: hustle
2: here.
6: Like it's a bait and switch. Come to our park. You
2: hey,
6: know
2: guys, come here and drill for oil. There's oil here.
3: They say about every
2: why wouldn't you keep that for yourself?
3: They say about 150,000 people come every year.
6: Okay. Yeah, that's a lot of people.
8: Also, diamond prices are crazy low right now.
7: Well, because I think people are kind of realizing, and no offense,
8: it's all fixed.
7: Well,
2: and nobody really knows.
3: Well, they have the lab-grown ones now, too.
6: Those are popular.
7: They're
6: right?
7: Also
5: those
7: not,
5: are just as expensive.
3: And they're actual diamonds.
7: And they're not necessary at all.
2: No. 877-44-WOODY. Text us over to 22987. We're going to take a quick break. More Woody Show's next.
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0: He's late every morning. 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
1: I'm reading the story about this woman. Her phone got stolen, which sucks. But later that same day, she got some texts and WhatsApp messages that were popping up on her laptop. And they were from the thief asking what the stolen phone's passcode was.
2: What the answer nerve. Did they think they were going to get?
1: The nerve.
2: The balls.
1: Now, I think it's pretty funny. She called the cops, showed them the messages. They're like, oh, yeah, we're investigating. Yeah, Arya, you're investigating this woman's stolen phone? I don't think so.
2: That's funny.
1: But, yeah.
2: The nerve.
1: There is something that you could set up. It's like through, like, I know on iPhone, I'm sure you could do the same thing with Android, though, CBass, but
3: probably 2 years ago.
1: It's like an accessibility thing where you can, like, if whatever it is, and the phone gets stolen, like, as soon as somebody goes, it takes a picture and sends it to, with the front-facing camera, or the, you know, the selfie camera, and sends it to whatever email.
2: Oh, hell yeah.
1: So that way you can see, you have a picture of the person who has your phone.
4: And then you get that picture to the cops, and they say, oh, yeah, we'll
2: get right on it.
1: Yeah, we're working in shifts. Yeah.
4: We know who that is.
1: Yeah. We're going to send it all down to the crime lab. That was, what's that, Big Lebowski?
5: Yes.
3: Yeah, there are a couple apps that do that. Lock Watch, Crook Catcher, one where, it silently takes a front-facing camera photo whenever an incorrect password is entered. So it might just be your fat face or your kid or your dog or whatever.
2: Looking

0: super pissed and confused.
1: Right.
2: Yeah. Anyway, I thought that was pretty funny. Like these, yeah, I mean, I get it. If you get your bike stolen, I mean, even get your car stolen, it's not like, you know, they're like, all right, boys, let's meet in the break room. We're going to go over the plan for recovering this Kia.
0: Yeah. Everybody stop what you're doing. Right. New priority.
2: Yeah. 877-44-WOODY. Text us. You can do that over to 22987. More Woody Show next. 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
1: Yeah. Yep.
0: 877-44-WOODY. Text over to 22987. We were discussing this recently. For the first time, the average new car is $50,000.
2: Unreal.
0: Sir. 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
1: God.
0: And I've got some other numbers. I mean, people, and by the way, they say it hasn't really even slowed down. The demand for new cars, it's still holding up. People are just paying more for it.
2: What choice do you have?
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2: My God.
0: So that's about $2,000 more than this time last year.
2: Oh, God.
0: Average monthly payment also has hit an all-time high. 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
1: I literally can't wrap my head around that.
2: No.
0: One in five buyers who financed a new car have committed to monthly payments of at least $1,000.
1: Okay, Tyler.
3: Are they getting McLarens?
2: Right.
0: One in four took loans that last 84 months or longer.
1: Wow.
2: Yeah.
0: An 84-month... How long is that? I don't even know.
2: That, 8 years, I think?
0: Yeah.
1: I had to use my fingers.
0: Long time.
2: Very. Or maybe it's seven?
1: Hold on.
2: Any multiple of 12, I suck at.
1: 60, 72... That's 7 years.
0: The longer loans, of course, the effect on the price, you pay an average of about $10,000 in interest over the life of a longer loan like that. Yeah, $9,938.
2: Good God, what a waste.
0: Good Lord. So, there you go. That's the thing, man. Like I said, the demand for the new car is still holding up. It just means that people are paying a whole lot more for a whole lot longer.
1: Ooh, damn. What is going on?
0: 877-44-WOODY. In the used car market, even though if someone's saying that the used car market and the prices, that's like artificially inflated as well. But still
3: as
0: it's
3: much.
0: Like, it seems like they're not much cheaper.
1: No, they're really not.
0: Like, if your used car, it may be just a small difference.
2: Yeah, in the 30,000 range.
0: Yeah, 877-44-WOODY. Text us over to 22987. It is the Woody Show.

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2: You can check us out on social media. 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
3: Do it.
2: Did everybody watch the video that was posted? You know, Menace was making the argument about the Yankees. The Yankees fan that interfered.
3: Yeah. Allegedly.
2: Mm-hmm. Menace said that it would have cleared the wall. It was a whole big argument. Yeah. We were getting a lot of feedback on it, but there was a video of the conversation. There were some, you know, photos and everything. Yeah, and whatever.
3: And I'd like to respond to one thing in the comments, and I do agree with it, is the only photos that I could put in the video, because that we have the, you know, copyright to, was the forward-facing video. I would have liked to put the video from the side, but we just didn't have access to photos for that. So
2: how do we not have access to photos of that? Like,
3: well,
2: how is that?
3: We can,
2: like,
3: only
2: when you're talking about, like, a, especially like a news thing.
3: What,
2: right?
3: Is, like,
2: is it a commentary?
4: It's fair use, Menace.
2: It's fair use.
4: Now we can argue fair use, but
3: you can.
4: But they might take you down first.
3: Yeah. So I've been told by our company that we can only use photos from Getty, and Getty is the those were the only photos.
4: Well, they better Getty some better photos.
2: Anyway, a ton of people in the comments, a ton of people on the After Hours voicemail here.
5: Menace. All right. As far as this whole fan interference home run thing, bro, I know that you're the one running the social media, because when you that's the only place that I saw it. I didn't see it. I haven't listened to the podcast for that one yet, but it looked like in the pictures or the videos that you put in the posts on your Instagram, it looked like it was a home run. Genuinely agree with you. But then I read the comments and they were like, dude, look at the side view. And I noticed that the side view was not included on your Instagram post. So I had to go to YouTube. I had to venture out to YouTube. And little buddy, I hate to break this to you, but when you look at that side view, you were talking about mathematically calculating the trajectory. Yeah. Oh, the trajectory, my brother, was going straight into the wall. That was absolutely a fan interference.
3: Straight in the wall?
5: No question about it.
3: Yeah. About that one.
2: So, Ben, I had explained about the game.
3: About the image thing. And I wish I could just put the video in there by multi-angles. That would be cool.
2: I always wonder this, because I know what you're saying, because I've seen that same, you know, email or whatever that goes around. How is it that, like, every other,
3: like, random
2: show,
3: person,
2: every other whatever every on random, the planet, well,
4: random Instagram YouTube person?
3: Well, random Instagram YouTube person doesn't work for a multi-million-dollar company.
2: But even still, there are other people that do, and they somehow are posting things that, like, we, look, quote, aren't allowed to.
3: Look, I checked.
2: Aren't allowed to use.
4: I went through.
2: I'm not putting this on you. So you know, I'm not putting it on you. I'm wondering, like, how is that? Like, what? Like, why?
3: Know,
2: why is that?
6: Because I will say this: it's very convenient that you couldn't put up that angle.
3: Well,
6: very convenient.
3: Go log into Getty and go see if you can find another photo.
2: You know, but what? How do we do that? I would love to see what's on.
4: I'm looking at it right now.
2: You have access.
4: He's great. They had one camera person who was, you know, probably by the dugout somewhere, and it's straight on shot.
2: Well, I mean, there were two things that that you really argued yesterday. The other one was, and we got a lot of feedback about that one too, was the the moon landing thing. We're talking about Drake May. Drake May, the quarterback for the Patriots, he had said...
3: That's my dog right there.
2: That is your dog. Yep. Drake May was doing an interview and he said, they asked him, hey man, is there any conspiracy theory that you believe? I'm looking for the clip, sorry.
4: Conspiracy theory you actually believe in, which is a good question, because you can you can pry open the door to a lot of idiocy with that.
3: Well, right, I love it because we're getting a lot of
7: I don't know about the moon, you know. Yeah. I think I can see back in the day of why we would put on the mask if we went there, but I'm not really sure 200% if we went there or not. I wouldn't say I'm leaning one way or the other. I just know I'm a little bit skeptical.
2: Yeah, so anyway, Menace was like, oh yeah, because I saw this guy who's an oxygen tank guy.
4: Experts, allegedly.
2: Online, and he said, well, they wouldn't have enough oxygen to do that.
3: And then Seabass said he went to a museum, and the guy was wrong, so.
4: The
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2: Yep.
1: The phones are open at 877-44-WOODY. You can send us a text over to 22987. You know, being the highly desirable sex machines that we all are.
3: Oh, yeah.
2: You know it.
1: Around here, we want to keep you updated on all the latest things that are happening out there, the latest trendy sex moves.
2: Tell me. Yeah.
1: And there's one that has some people talking and involves a car.
3: Okay. All right.
1: It's called hamstering.
4: All right.
5: What is that?
1: Now, this sounds like one of those things that nobody would actually do.
2: Well,
1: you know, like we've talked about those before, like, you know. Who's going to actually go and do that?
2: Yeah.
1: Like, who's, I know, jogging? It sounds funny when you describe it and what it is, but who's going to actually do
2: who's
1: that?
2: Doing right. that?
1: This involves a guy lying on his stomach on top of a car with an open sunroof while the chick remains inside the car, and she's doing mouth stuff. So it looks like a hamster in a cage drinking from
5: with
1: a water bottle.
5: Yeah.
1: Hamstering.
2: Okay.
4: Yeah.
2: Here, I would do that.
1: Okay, I believe that. Here is some chick who's sitting in her car trying to figure out the logistics of all this.
6: The hamster thing piqued my curiosity, and my initial reaction was like, I want in. I want to drink as though I am a thirsty hamster. I was like, when I got this car, I even said for myself, I wanted a sunroof. In my head, it makes sense, and it's a great idea. But in practicality, first of all, I don't want my car scratched. There's belt buckles. There's buttons. Maybe he does one of these. And that way you can, like, conceal yourself in your car. I love it in theory. I just don't want to look like this when I execute it.
1: I'm just trying to picture myself climbing up onto the roof of my car, getting my pants down so that my dong's hanging through the sunroof. And then in a world, does it exist where my wife agrees to do this?
5: Right,
1: I don't see it.
2: Yeah,
1: I don't see
5: who's
1: it.
5: Who's this comfortable for?
2: Yeah. Yet again, the
1: like, hey, babe. Right.
2: The heteros are stealing from the gays yet again because they've been doing this without the car. Like, put your legs on an ottoman and then your upper body on the couch and then you go from below.
5: Oh,
1: really?
2: Or they have it in porn where it's like a bunk bed and you're on the top bunk and you remove the mattress and you put it through the slats.
1: Are you serious?
2: Oh, yeah.
1: That's a gay thing?
2: Bro. Yeah, it doesn't have to be a car with a sunroof.
1: Yeah, hey, babe, want to do some hamstering? How stupid.
5: Gross.
2: Hilarious.
1: Oh, my God. 877-44-WOODY. Hey, you know what? Pitch it to your partner. See if they go for it.
5: Yeah, let us know.
1: And, yeah, get back to us. Let us know how that goes.
2: What's the worst that could happen?
1: 877-44-WOODY. 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We are the Woody

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1: The Woody Show.
2: Amazon is being talked about. The hidden about you profile thing. Have you heard about this?
3: Oh, yeah.
4: Looked at it.
2: I've not. You've looked at yours?
3: I've looked at mine, too.
2: You did?
3: Oh, yeah.
2: I'm just hearing about it. It guesses personal details about you based on your purchase history.
5: Mm-hmm. Oh, nice.
2: My God.
4: Mine's pretty dead accurate.
3: Mine too.
5: Really?
2: Is it really?
5: How do you get to it?
4: So go to your Amazon, and then that little person icon thing shaped like a person. You hit that and then go to account.
2: Mm-hmm.
4: And then you go down under account settings. The last entry, it says about you.
5: About you.
4: And then you click that. And then it just tells you random stuff. Brands you like, product preferences.
3: But it tries to profile you as a person.
4: Interests and hobbies. Yeah. Tells you how many adults are in your household.
6: I'm curious why it's doing this.
3: Because it needs to know as much as it possibly can.
6: I'm curious why it's telling you that it's doing this.
3: Yeah, that's true.
2: Interest in hobbies. Follows the Wicked musical and franchise. See, this is all my...
4: Yes.
2: I barely use the Amazon.
5: Allegedly.
6: This might be a separate thing. But if you could search for how many Wicked products your wife has ordered from Amazon.
4: Exactly.
6: That would be very interesting.
2: Departments. Wicked musical merchandise.
6: That's important.
2: Right, two things. Brands... Likes JanSport for backpacks. So that's all kid stuff.
6: They need a new backpack every year, Greg.
4: Every year. You need a brand new school stuff.
2: Interests and hobbies. Plays volleyball? No. Shops from women's departments. Yeah. See, there you go.
6: Menace.
2: Owns a PlayStation 5. Okay, yeah. Plays Fortnite on PlayStation. That's my son.
6: Rip.
2: Yeah. Owns a retainer and a blue light device for cleaning it.
3: Anyone in the house?
6: Sammy?
2: My kids have retainers.
3: Okay.
2: They got their braces off. Now they're in the retainers. My wife probably bought one of these blue light things.
6: Those things are very handy.
3: Yeah, they are.
6: Well, the little water things you vibrate with.
2: Follows Michael Jackson's work. Michael Jackson memorabilia.
5: Wicked and Michael Jackson.
6: My kids are
2: way into that.
6: I want to get some dollar totals on those when you're done.
2: Is a Penguins fan. Okay, there you go. Likes sunflower seeds in large quantities. My son buys 40-pound bags of sunflower seeds.
5: Really?
3: Why is it such a boy thing? They love
6: But do they allow those in hockey arenas or rinks?
2: No, it's not. He does this in his room. Do you remember when Dan Aykroyd came in and he had the Crystal Head vodka that he's part of, and he gave us those bottles of the vodka, right? And so anyway, finished that bottle of vodka. He uses the skull bottle to spit the seeds in.
6: Wow.
2: So there's always these old sunflower seeds that are just filled up in this skull bottle.
6: In his room. That's
4: gross and weird.
2: Yeah.
6: I get that. Yeah, baseball, obviously.
2: Yeah. So, I mean, there's stuff like, what type of living space you have, what you're into. Some people are sharing some of the other stuff that Amazon read about them, like, does not trust people easily.
3: Yeah, it's bizarre.
2: I didn't see anything like that. I saw, basic categories. I saw something online
4: that it said about this one woman, has a flat butt.
6: That's the most famous one.
2: That's the one that kind of started everybody going, wait, what? What is this?
3: Because you get those little padded shorts.
2: Yeah, it says, has flat buttocks.
4: Mine's boring. It's just you like cooking and working in the yard.
3: Mine is so specific. It says, likes heat but not humidity. what? And it says, likely avoids beef and pork products?
2: Yeah.
3: Since when?
6: Avoids.
2: Cusses when scared.
3: What?
2: Cannot keep real plants alive.
3: Okay.
2: This is not from anybody in this room. Okay. This is some of the things that people are sharing about what Amazon was telling them about them. Has no friends.
3: Jeez.
4: Oh, wow.
5: Yeah.
2: That's mean.
5: Where is that?
2: Treats cats as biological children.
3: That's hilarious.
6: I guarantee if you order enough books, how to make friends, it'll pop up.
2: Yeah, it's true.
6: Mine, I've got product preferences. Likely owns a Cybertruck.
2: Yes.
6: If I click on that.
4: But do you have 20 product preferences? Mine just keeps listing that.
6: Yeah, home and family.
2: As I'm going down through.
4: Men's grooming.
5: I have a bunch of grilling. Pet stuff.
2: So far, pretty cleaning
4: supplies.
2: Likely has a garage. Neat.
5: Interests and hobbies.
3: How about this, you guys?
2: Invested in the Apple ecosystem. Okay.
3: Yeah, right. Cool. Enjoys having new dishes as it is fun and changes the mood.
6: It gives you a backstory.
4: Yours is so descriptive.
3: It's so weird.
4: Mine is so basic and boring.
1: I have like actively sews and crafts with fabric. Sewing and crafting.
4: Truth.
1: But it says exercises regularly requiring supportive athletic wear.
3: Fat Sammy doesn't exercise.
1: Well, but I do buy, you know, just sports loungewear kind of stuff. Yeah, and yoga stuff.
7: Yes. Yeah. You want to check it out? Stupid.
2: Again, you go to your Amazon, you click on your profile, then you click on accounts.
4: Account.
2: And then when you go down, you'll see about me. And you click on that.
3: It is fascinating.
6: Here's a wrong one. Plays soccer.
4: No, yeah, mine has
2: did
4: like.
2: Did you buy stuff for like probably bought your, a rugby, your kids?
6: I probably bought a rugby cleat.
2: Oh, okay. I was going to say, like, when you went to, was it Florida?
6: Oh, yeah.
2: And you saw like one of the kids that was a product of your sperm donation?
6: But he was playing lacrosse, not soccer.
2: Oh, lacrosse. Okay.
5: Yeah.
2: So maybe you bought.
6: Here you go, kitty.
2: Yeah. Thanks, Dad.
5: Yeah. I have like three that list golf. I think I like is for like the shirts. Mini golf putters that I bought.
6: Wait, what? Why'd you do that?
5: Because I like to putt in my backyard.
2: You do?
5: Yeah.
6: See, this is
2: that's a fun fact. Yeah. I had no idea.
4: Yeah. Not envision that.
6: Do you have a green, or you just around the grass?
5: I have a little green.
6: Okay.
5: Yeah.
2: And what do you?
5: Tyler's
2: you
5: mean, played
2: have
5: on
2: a
5: it.
2: Hole.
5: Yeah. Yeah. It has three holes.
2: It does.
5: Yeah.
6: And so you just like
4: I didn't know that.
6: Late at night, you eat a gummy or drink an edible, and
5: yep, and then just do a little putting. Yeah.
2: Really?
5: You know who sucks at it?
2: So random.
5: Tyler.
2: Okay, but like...
6: Okay, what about Tyler?
2: I would have never guessed... Greg, would you have ever guessed... Like, we've known Menace... Everybody in this room, we have known Menace the longest.
4: Yeah.
2: Would you have ever guessed that that would be...
4: Current
2: something
4: Menace?
2: That he would have?
4: Not that surprising. No, I think he tries to get into things and then goes all in.
2: Yeah.
6: But this is not all in.
2: Were you trying to get in the golf?
4: Well, no, I mean, to put something... A little putting green in your backyard, that's going all
5: in.
4: Yeah,
5: when I moved... Well, when I moved into my place... it had no backyard at all. It was all dirt. So I just had like this area and I was like, well, we're going to put it here. Let's put it a little putting green. So it wasn't expensive at all, actually.
2: Oh, so you didn't do it.
5: Like, no.
2: You had somebody come in and
5: install
2: do
5: it. Yeah.
6: Oh, but so it was like professional.
2: That is all in.
5: Yeah.
2: Because those are, I know that there are companies that do that.
6: I was picturing like the thing that lawyers have in their office.
1: Yeah. That shoots it back.
2: Shoots the ball back at you.
5: Yeah, but again,
4: a coffee cup.
2: Is there like a windmill or a clown's mouth or something in there?
5: No, I wish. But to be honest, I mean, I don't have the money for this, but I would love.
2: Sounds like it.
5: I would have like, no, it's actually really cheap for a putting green. I would like to. My dream would be to tear out the putting green and put a casita, Greg.
2: A casino?
1: No, casita.
2: Yeah, I know. Yeah.
5: All right. So, like, there's enough space.
6: He doesn't have time for your jokes.
5: Well, it's just like, every time we tell a story, we got to stop it down. But like...
2: Like you're doing right now?
5: No, that's you. Like, we get it. So, like, it's like the space, I would just put a casita in it if I, like, you know, if I was balling like that.
6: So a casita being like a cottage.
5: Yeah.
1: Like a casino.
4: Like, heck an ADU. Yeah.
6: And there'd be gambling inside?
4: Oh, that would be nice.
0: The airtight lid sealed for freshness. The Woody Show. We'll be right back. 97.1 The Eagle. 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Don't be scared. 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
6: Yeah.
4: Greg Gorey,
7: mm-hmm.
4: Parting words of wisdom, please.
8: Yeah, we have to accept that we may never find out who really let the dogs out.
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6: Yeah.
8: We'll never know.
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4: All right. Thank you very much, Greg Gorey.
8: You got it, Woody.
4: Thank you so much for giving The Woody Show some of your valuable time this morning. You know, we love and appreciate you for that. The rest of you guys can suck it. We will catch you back here on Tuesday. Have a great day. 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

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I love it. We are 97.1 The Eagle. I'm Teresa. Look, a grand in your hand every hour. And guess what? I've got Greta Van Fleet pit tickets all week. And I'm going to start to hook that up the next time I talk. 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

Pit tickets. And by the way, Greta Van Fleet, yeah, you're about to get the win right now. So open up your iHeart apps. Greta Van Fleet, Palace for the People, dropped on Friday. That album did not disappoint. It's a journey start to finish. 10 out of 10. And they're coming to town, Dickies Arena, March 15. I got pit tickets right now for you. And you're going to get qualified for a VIP backstage tour and a merch pack. So let's go. Open up that iHeart app, hit that red talk back mic, and just say, T, I want to go see Greta Van Fleet. Literally, just tell me you want to go to the show. I'll pick one of you to be in the pit. Good luck.

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88 today. Enjoy it. We'll be in the 90s for the next couple days, and this front will move through, so we'll be in the 70s this weekend, lows in the 50s. 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
1: There's a whole other story that goes along with that, which is when we were flying, we get to the airport and he realizes he forgot the bag to put his cat in because she hides.
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3: 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Problem solved.
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5: It's a cat.
1: We had to shove her in the bag with my dog. They flew together in one bag.
4: Well, maybe that's why they got along so well. 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
1: Well, that's what I'm saying.

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2: Here's something pretty disturbing I discovered while researching this podcast. This is what it actually says on the Los Angeles Police Department website. The site states that the Adult Missing Persons Unit investigates 3,200 cases a month, and 70% of those missing people are found or returned voluntarily within 2 or 3 days. It goes on to explain, and I quote here, "Since being a missing person is not a crime, police are given a very limited role while conducting these types of investigations." At the bottom of the webpage, it gets more disturbing. There's a section titled, "What if they never returned?" And here's the official police advice. In such situations, you may want to enlist the services of a private investigator to assist in your search. If you can't afford a PI, the police elaborate, quote, "Another option would be to contact the Salvation Army, which has a missing persons locator program." There is not a single sentence on the LAPD website that would lead a loved one of a missing person to have any faith that the police would properly investigate it. What the LAPD is basically saying is, if someone you love goes missing, don't overreact. They'll probably turn up, unless they don't, in which case you should get someone besides the police to look into it. All this is my way of saying, if the police took missing persons cases as seriously as they do, say, bank robberies, I wouldn't have had to do this podcast in the first place and end up chasing a violent criminal halfway around the country. I'm Neil Strauss, and you can hear the full story of To Live and Die in L.A.
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have hit the ground running on this Monday, and we are not slowing down at all. I'm Teresa. Get ready for another grand in your hand right there at 11 o'clock. I can touch it. That's how close we are to the top of the hour. Right now, I got to get you into Nickelback, which, by the way, let's not forget, they announced a tour. We're going to get an April 27 date. That's a doozy show. That's American Airlines Center. Tickets go on sale this Friday from 97.1 The Eagle. 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

So this whole day is going to be amazing. Best soundtrack to your life. Grand in your hand every hour. And just FYI, at 2 o'clock, I'm also going to do another round of pit tickets for Greta Van Fleet. So we got a lot to do. We are 97.1 The Eagle. Here's Return to

to give love to Denton, the official Halloween capital of Texas. Well, it was in 2024, they drew like 600,000 visitors. 31 days of Denton Halloween, like the whole thing. So, great honor. Cheers to Denton. Get your Halloweenie on. 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

Oh, real quick, Sydney Sweeney, her lady lumps are covered by footballs again. Another commercial for Novik has dropped. Like, she completely doubled down. I'll put it on my ex, at Teresa Rockface. It'll just play in the feed. No clicks needed, you know. I'm helping you out as much as I can here. At Teresa Rockface, we are the Eagle.

Riding that Dallas Cowboys roller coaster every darn week proves we're a glutton for punishment. 97.1, the Eagle. Guaranteed human.

head of the week, preseason, Mavericks, Pelicans. That's Wednesday night, American Airlines Center. So if you want to catch a preseason's like not stressful. Win or lose, you're drinking beer, you're having fun. It's awesome. We are 97.1 The Eagle. I'm Teresa. You're minutes away, 1 o'clock on the dot. I've got another grand to put in your hand from 97.1 The Eagle. It's just-

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I say you look so fine that I really want to make you mine. 4, 5, 6, come on and get your kicks. Now you don't

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I'm looking at the internet here, I'm counting with my fingers, 12 days until Sick New World, Texas. These guys are going to be insane, System of a Down. Get to sicknewworldfest.com to see what's left. I'll be there. I hope to see as many of you as I possibly can. We are 97.1 The Eagle.

reading about a grandma who did planks for 5 hours in Canada. She just broke a world record. What? I can't even do 5 sit-ups. Oh, she's 61. You know what? 60 is the new 20, but still it's impressive. I'm not downplaying her 5 hours, because that's absolutely insane. I am a lazy P.O.L.

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1: There was a station that I was working for. They had this promotion specifically for fathers. So it was during Father's Day, and the client flew us out to Whitefish, Montana. It was a bunch of radio people and all our dads. And we're going around in a circle saying, hey, you know, I'm Greg and this is my dad. And my dad says to the client, so you're sitting with all these radio people. They sure are a flaky group, aren't they? Like, I said, don't sit there and bag on this industry. What a flaky industry this is.
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on the Eagle. I'm going to give you guys a super heads up. So at 2 o'clock, a grand in your hand. At about 2:20, I'm going to give you pit tickets to Greta Van Fleet. Then get you qualified for the grand prize, like a backstage tour, a merch pack, all of the things. Big hours on the way. 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

just thinking, you know, today being Columbus Day, so many federal offices and banks and markets are shut down. Kids are out of school. So a lot of people are at home in a different routine than normal. So you've got an even better shot at winning this money coming up. At 2 o'clock, a grand in your hand. Then at like 2:20, I'm going to give you pit tickets for Greta Van Fleet and get you qualified to go backstage with the whole merch pack. We got a lot to do. I'm Teresa. Welcome to the Eagle. Let's get going.

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I'm Teresa. 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

Papa Roach. I'm Teresa right now getting you in the pit for Greta Van Fleet. And please trust me, if you've never seen them live, they're one of those shows you won't have your phone out one time. They're mesmerizing. They're so good. They're going to be here March 15. I got pit tickets right now, a pair. Then I'm going to get you qualified for a backstage tour and a merch pack right now. Open up your iHeart apps with the eagle up and on. Hit that red mic and just say, T, hook that up for me. That's it. Tell me you want to go to the show. Good luck.

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I'd start window shopping.

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I gotta get out of here. Man, we are busy all week. Tomorrow morning, by the way, while you're listening to The Woody Show at 9 a.m., we are gonna announce our alter ego gig. 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So, whoop! All right, I'll see you guys tomorrow at 10. Remember, all week, I not only have money every hour, but I've got your shot to be hit in the pit for Greta Van Fleet. It's gonna be a great week. We are the

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Well, maybe just a little riboflavin, vegetable oil, and yellow number one, because that was in the gummy I just ate. Guaranteed human and straight up rock. 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

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It is Josh. Hello. Did you catch the latest keyword that could put $1,000 in your pocket? It is credit, as in my credit score is really not great. Like, it's in the low 500s. So can I borrow a grand?

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Don't worry, we won't tell anyone. Actually, we're a little jelly. 60 minutes nonstop Eagle Rock continues on 97.1.

97.1 The Eagle. It's Josh. It's never too late. You know, things could always be worse. We could be the Eagles. See how they lost yesterday?

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We're in the middle of 60 minutes of nonstop Eagle Rock. 97.1 The Eagle.

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1: Dos Equis Pavilion, March 19th, with Seether, Pinder, Hoobastank. All my favorite bands to play when I'm eating wonton tacos and drinking Dollaritas at Applebee's. Really, I've done that many times because I'm a degenerate. You haven't lived until you've downed Jell-O shots in an Applebee's before a Sammy Hagar concert.

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It's Josh. I got $1,000 coming up for you in a few minutes. That could be good for your first date with somebody. Although if you go on a $1,000 first date, that's going to set really unrealistic relationship expectations.

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Guaranteed human.

is Chevelle. I am Josh. It's hot again today. It's going to be hot during the week, but by Saturday, we're supposed to get temperatures that are 15 to 20 degrees below normal temperatures. So maybe fall is finally coming. Oh.

stuck in traffic somewhere around McKinney. Are you looking at that big amphitheater right now that may not be finished? That thing is gigantic. Thanks for listening, pal. We are the Eagle. Here

0: whole other story that goes along with that, which is when we were flying, we get to the airport and he realizes he forgot the bag to put his cat in because she hides.
1: He flies with a cat?
0: Yeah.
2: Just before the trip, just open your front door and hope it walks away. Problem solved.
3: Just put it down.
2: Right.
4: Yeah.
2: Put it. 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
4: It's a cat.
0: We had to shove her in the bag with my dog. They flew together in one bag.
3: Well, maybe that's why they got along so well. They had that time.
1: Well, that's what I'm saying.

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Cowboys game was a bummer, obviously, but you look around the division and you've got the Eagles finding a way to lose a game in which they had the lead with 8 seconds and were kicking off. And then you look at both the Commander Skins and the Giants, who ended up in a tie thanks to a comedy of errors on both of their parts. So as bad as things are, you can argue they could be worse. Not much worse, but at least a little worse. Kings of

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1: Yeah, we do stupid stuff all damn day. Yeah, it's pretty much what we do best. Well, that and play guitar on the couch. Play guitar. Yeah, guaranteed you.

paid holiday, Indigenous Peoples Day, Columbus Day, whatever we call it now. At least here in Texas, it's not. So you were at work today. I know this because the garbage was picked up, so it must not be a holiday.

6 a.m. Life is beautiful. We are the Eagle. You see the band members during the Shane Gillis monologue on SNL. They were totally stone-faced. I found that funny. They couldn't laugh. It's like me anytime Pat

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5: Take this away. 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
5: No.
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97.1, The Eagle. Just a reminder, we do have a huge show in town tonight. Breaking Benjamin and Chevelle playing at Dickies Arena. Now, that show started at 6, but there are many opening bands at this thing, okay? So if you're stressed out, just take a deep breath. It's going to be okay. And if you have

Christina Ray here with you on a Monday, which means a new round of tickets to give away. This week, I have an entire four-pack of tickets to the Ozzy and Black Sabbath Back to the Beginning concert film that's hitting theaters later this month, October 28th. Again, an entire four-pack of tickets to go see that movie for free. If you want to win these tickets, just open up that free iHeart app right now, click that little red microphone, and do your best Ozzy impression, okay? That is it. Third person to do that right now will win these tickets. Good luck.

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3: I think Hank's walking by like someone's mowing the lawn.
4: 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Yeah. Are you sure? How could you tell?
5: John Deere?
3: Yeah.
1: There's construction going on right now.
4: Oh, really?
3: Construction. Yeah, there's construction going on. All right. Well, Hammer and Hank and Half Baked, as
5: you. You got it, buddy.
6: There you go.
4: Are those crows?
6: 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Going for a field of birds?
2: Did you go to like an aviary now? 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
3: I mean, if I were told to stop making music, I'd be, you know, really upset about it. It's a part of me. It's always been a part of me. So the opportunity to do it and share it with as many people as I've been blessed to do it with is fascinating to us. Trust me, we don't take it lightly, but we also don't take it too seriously. There's a great humility with being from New Jersey.
1: Keep listening to iHeartRadio for more Bon Jovi and all your favorite artists.